0: Okay. Carolina Gerlich is from the Care Workers Charity.
1: That social care workers are very skilled people, supporting lives of other people. I can't honestly think of a more important job, and the funding has to follow.
0: Prime Minister Sir Keir Starmer has welcomed the US President Donald Trump's latest attempt to end the Iran war. Sir Keir spoke to Mr. Trump on Saturday afternoon, telling him the UK were ready to support with the peace efforts. Mediators have said an agreement to end the conflict is close. The NHS are urging people to donate plasma. Tony Newitt contracted Guillain-Barré syndrome, a rare autoimmune disease that made him lose control of his limbs. Doctors said he wouldn't walk, but his determination defied them.
2: I was in tears. I really was in tears. All my family around me to greet me. A big welcoming party as I went through the doors of the ward. And my new granddaughter, which at some points I didn't think I was going to meet.
0: And the World Custard Pie Championships took place on Saturday. That's the latest here from Radio News Hub. I'm Matthew Dudley.
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0: Looking into Sunday, it's mostly dry with some sunny spells throughout, especially in the south. Increasing cloud and rain possible later in the day with highs of around 21 degrees Celsius.
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1: Resident doctors in England have called off strike action after the government made a new offer which will now be put to members. They were set to stage a four-day walkout from 7am on Monday, which would be the 16th round of strike action since 2023. The BMA said on Saturday that a last-minute offer had been made which will now be put to members. US President Donald Trump is expected to discuss plans to demine the Strait of Hormuz with allies during next week's G7 summit in France. Britain and France have expressed interest in assisting with the critical waterway once the conflict is paused. Mr. Trump also plans to meet on the sidelines of the summit with the leaders of Egypt, Qatar and the UAE to discuss efforts to wind down the Iranian war. This week is Carers Week.
2: It's not the kind of job that you can leave at the doorstep, walk away from it, go home and forget about it. Care workers still worry and think about people they support when they go home. During COVID, we had a lot of them moving into settings, you know, making a lot of sacrifices to support people. And there are relationships that you build, which is great, but it also can be quite challenging.
1: That's Carolina Gerlich, the chief executive of the Care Workers Charity. They're calling for national recognition of unpaid and paid workers. There are now more calls for people to donate plasma. Whilst blood donation is widely known and recognised, people aren't as aware that plasma donations are in need. Cancer survivor Tony Newitt says donating plasma could change someone's life.
3: I was so grateful for the plasma that I received. It totally changed my life. And I only had a one-time exchange of plasma. But I've learned since then that so many people have got conditions where they need a regular transplant of plasma.
1: And hundreds of spectators watch teams compete to be the cream of the crop at the World Custard Pie Championships. That happened on Saturday. That's the latest from Radio News Hub. I'm Matthew Dudley.
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1: Looking into Sunday, it's mostly dry with some sunny spells throughout, especially in the south. Increasing cloud and rain possible later in the day with highs of around 21 degrees Celsius.
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1: Doctors in England have suspended planned strike action after receiving a new proposal from the government, which will now be put to a vote for BMA members. The doctors had been due to begin a four-day walkout on Monday morning, marking what would have been the 16th round of industrial action since 2023. However, the BMA announced on Saturday that a revised offer had been made in last-minute talks. Rival protesters clashed in Belfast on Saturday. It's after thousands descended on the city for an anti-racism rally. Some in the small counter-protest group performed what appeared to be Nazi salutes as the two groups gathered at Buchanan Street in the city centre. Stand Up to Racism organised the Reclaim Our Streets Stand Up to the Far Right demonstration. It follows disorder earlier in the week in the wake of the attack in Belfast. It's Carers Week this week, which aims to highlight the work of both paid and unpaid carers across the UK. Carolina Gerlich is from the Care Workers Charity.
2: That social care workers are very skilled people, supporting lives of other people. I can't honestly think of a more important job, and the funding has to follow.
1: Prime Minister Sir Keir Starmer has welcomed the US President Donald Trump's latest attempt to end the Iran war. Sir Keir spoke to Mr. Trump on Saturday afternoon, telling him the UK was ready to support with the peace efforts. Mediators have said an agreement to end the conflict is close. The NHS are urging people to donate plasma. Tony Newitt contracted Guillain-Barré syndrome, a rare autoimmune disease that made him lose control of his limbs. Doctors said he wouldn't walk, but his determination defied them.
3: I was in tears. I really was in tears. All my family around me to greet me. A big welcoming party as I went through the doors of the ward. And my new granddaughter, which at some points I didn't think I was going to meet.
1: And the World Custard Pie Championships took place on Saturday. That's the latest here from Radio News Hub. I'm Matthew Dudley.
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1: Looking into Sunday, it's mostly dry with some sunny spells throughout, especially in the south. Increasing cloud and rain possible later in the day with highs of around 21 degrees Celsius.
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1: Resident doctors in England have called off strike action after the government made a new offer which will now be put to members. They were set to stage a four-day walkout from 7am on Monday, which would be the 16th round of strike action since 2023. The BMA said on Saturday that a last-minute offer had been made which will now be put to members. US President Donald Trump is expected to discuss plans to demine the Strait of Hormuz with allies during next week's G7 summit in France. Britain and France have expressed interest in assisting with the critical waterway once the conflict is paused. Mr. Trump also plans to meet on the sidelines of the summit with the leaders of Egypt, Qatar and the UAE to discuss efforts to wind down the Iranian war. This week is Carers Week.
2: It's not the kind of job that you can leave at the doorstep, walk away from it, go home and forget about it. Care workers still worry and think about people they support when they go home. During COVID, we had a lot of them moving into settings, you know, making a lot of sacrifices to support people. And there are relationships that you build, which is great, but it also can be quite challenging.
1: That's Carolina Gerlich, the chief executive of the Care Workers Charity. They're calling for national recognition of unpaid and paid workers. There are now more calls for people to donate plasma. Whilst blood donation is widely known and recognised, people aren't as aware that plasma donations are in need. Cancer survivor Tony Newitt says donating plasma could change someone's life.
3: I was so grateful for the plasma that I received. It totally changed my life. And I only had a one-time exchange of plasma. But I've learned since then that so many people have got conditions where they need a regular transplant of plasma.
1: And hundreds of spectators watch teams compete to be the cream of the crop at the World Custard Pie Championships that happened on Saturday. That's the latest from Radio News Hub. I'm Matthew Dudley.
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1: Looking into Sunday, it's mostly dry with some sunny spells throughout, especially in the south. Increasing cloud and rain possible later in the day with highs of around 21 degrees Celsius.
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1: Scotland have got their World Cup campaign underway with a 1-0 win against Haiti. John McGinn's strike just before the half-hour mark proved to be the difference between the two sides. In the other game in the group, Vinicius Junior scored to rescue a 1-1 draw for Brazil against Morocco. Now, the bereaved and survivors of the Grenfell tragedy will gather this evening, 9 years on from the fatal fire. With more, Holly Hughes.
2: It's the final anniversary before the tower block is completely demolished. It comes after police and prosecutors announced last month that up to 20 companies and 57 individuals could face criminal charges over the blaze. Decisions will be made on whether any charges will be brought before next year's 10th anniversary.
1: Resident doctors across England have called off strike action after the government made a new offer, which will now be put to union members. The British Medical Association was set to stage a 4-day walkout from tomorrow, which would have been the 16th round of strike action since 2023. Nearly half of girls and a third of all teenagers saw suicide, self-harm and eating disorder content on social media within a week. That from new research by the Molly Rose Foundation, which found that 47% of girls aged 13 to 17 encountered high-risk content during a seven-day period. The same study found that only slightly fewer teens are seeing harmful content now than before new safety measures came into force last summer. The charity was set up in memory of 14-year-old Molly Russell, who took her own life in 2017 after viewing harmful content online. And this weekend has marked the 1 millionth park run. Set up in London in 2004, the weekly event sees runners get together every Saturday morning for a 5K. Miles is from the park run in York.
3: It absolutely doesn't matter if you are a keen runner. Maybe you can run a 15-minute 5K or you just want to come down and walk your dog. If you want to do 5K on a Saturday morning, then park run is the perfect place to do it.
1: That's the latest from Radio News Hub. I'm John Collins.
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1: Today we'll see thick cloud build in Northern Ireland and Wales and later parts of southeastern and central England too, with the odd spot of drizzle. Elsewhere, dry with sunshine and a high of 22 degrees Celsius.
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1: Scotland are up and running at the World Cup after beating Haiti by a goal to nil. Aston Villa midfielder John McGinn got the all-important goal in the first half. 5,500 fans who couldn't make it to Boston packed into Glasgow's Hydro Arena to watch the game in the early hours. Dominic Mackay is the CEO there.
2: It's the largest fan party in Scotland, and it's the largest fan party I think ever in Scotland at this time of night. 2 o'clock in the morning, there can't be that many fan zones.
1: Resident doctors in England have suspended planned strike action after receiving a new proposal from the government, which will now be put to a vote of the members of the doctors' union. The four-day walkout was due to begin tomorrow morning. Today marks the 9th anniversary of the Grenfell disaster, and the bereaved and survivors are gathering this evening, as Holly Hughes reports.
3: The annual silent walk will take place in West London, followed by the reading of the names of the 72 dead and speeches by campaigners. It's the final anniversary before the tower block is completely demolished, and comes after police and prosecutors announced last month that up to 20 companies and 57 individuals could face criminal charges. Potential offences under consideration include corporate gross negligence manslaughter, fraud, health and safety breaches, and misconduct in public office.
1: Dame Helen Mirren has said she's incredibly proud after being made Companion of Honour in the King's Birthday Honours. The Academy Award-winning actress, who's now 80 and known best for The Queen and Prime Suspect, was recognised on Friday for her services to drama. She makes it onto an exclusive list of only 65 people who hold the title at any one time. And the founder of Parkrun says a million events was never in the plan as the charity reached that milestone this weekend. There were just 13 runners and 5 volunteers when Paul Sinton Hewitt organised the first Parkrun back in 2004. Now it's spread to 23 countries. That's the latest from Radio News Hub. I'm John Collins.
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1: Today we'll see thick cloud build in Northern Ireland and Wales and later parts of southeastern and central England too, with the odd spot of drizzle. Elsewhere, dry with sunshine and a high of 22 degrees Celsius.
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1: Scotland have got their World Cup campaign underway with a 1-0 win against Haiti. John McGinn's strike just before the half-hour mark proved to be the difference between the two sides. Dominic Mackay is the CEO of Glasgow's Hydro Arena, where 5,500 members of the Tartan Army gathered to watch the game, which kicked off at 2 a.m.
2: You know, it's just great to be able to open the doors. We are very, very busy venue. We do about 150 shows a year. This is a really special one because it's a show for Scotland. It targeted 5,000 and we've exceeded our target, so it's been an absolute triumph and we're thrilled about that.
1: Resident doctors across England have called off strike action after the government made a new offer which will now be put to union members. The British Medical Association was set to stage a four-day walkout from tomorrow. That would have been the 16th round of strike action in 3 years. The bereaved and survivors of the Grenfell tragedy are gathering this evening to mark 9 years since the fatal fire. Holly Hughes has more.
3: It's the final anniversary before the tower block is completely demolished. It comes after police and prosecutors announced last month that up to 20 companies and 57 individuals could face criminal charges over the blaze. Decisions will be made on whether any charges will be brought before next year's 10th anniversary.
1: Nearly half of girls and a third of all teenagers saw suicide, self-harm and eating disorder content on social media in a given week. That from a new study by the Molly Rose Foundation, whose research found that 47% of girls aged 13 to 17 encountered high-risk content during a seven-day period. The same study found that only slightly fewer teens are seeing harmful content now than before new safety measures came into force last summer. The charity was set up in memory of 14-year-old Molly Russell, who took her own life in 2017 after viewing harmful content online. And Sir Paul McCartney's paid a heartfelt tribute to his clever and witty friend, the artist David Hockney. Hockney, best known for paintings including The Splash, died peacefully at home late last week. That's the latest from Radio News Hub. I'm John Collins.
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1: Today we'll see thick cloud build in Northern Ireland and Wales and later parts of southeastern and central England too, with the odd spot of drizzle. Elsewhere, dry with sunshine and a high of 22 degrees Celsius.

0: Good morning and a very warm welcome to Tameside Radio this Sunday morning. My name is James HK and I'm going to take you through to 9 o'clock this morning with tunes just like that from Steve Harley and the Cockney Rebel, getting us kicked off with Come Up and See Me, Make Me Smile. That was one of my favourite songs as a kid. They used to do these games where you could basically play along on your PlayStation or your Xbox and be like part of a band. Being a drummer, I always wanted a drum kit, but there was no space in my bedroom. So we just got the guitar one, and it comes up. You got five buttons on your Fred: red, yellow, green, blue, and then I think there was a white one as well, maybe. And you basically just play those buttons as if you are playing a guitar. Now, I wasn't a guitarist, so I always had it on easy, so it'd only give you three colours. But one of the songs on there that you could play along with, I think they were called Rock Band or Guitar Hero. Guitar Hero was the popular one, but that was like for experts. Like, that's Metallica level stuff, that. One of the ones I always loved playing was Steve Harley and Cockney Rebels, Come Up and See Me, Make Me Smile. So that's always a song that stuck with me from my childhood, being absolutely terrible, not just at guitar, but games in general. And we've got plenty more amazing songs just like that on the way for you as I take you through to Mark Andrews, who'll be here from 9 o'clock. In over an hour's time, at 8:30, the Reverend Jeremy Bentliff will be here with his weekly Sunday morning thought for the day. And between Mark, Jeremy and myself, we're going to provide you with today's best music and your favourite songs of all time. For example, something brand new from Maisie Peters.
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He's having a bit of a resurgence in the charts at the moment, isn't he, Michael Jackson? He's got albums in the charts. He's got songs in the charts. We're playing him here on Tameside. It must be as if he's got a film biopic all about him out in cinemas right now. Oh, wait, he does, actually. And Alex Khan's done a little review in the column as well. Every week he takes himself out to the cinema and he gets straight in that Tameside reporter and tells you if you should and if you shouldn't. I've heard that you shouldn't, to be honest. But then again, it's Michael Jackson. It could be good. Each to their own. We've got Belinda Carlisle coming up for you very shortly. Kaiser Chiefs after this one from Steeler's Wheel.

0: I think this was the first song where I ever sat back and said, do you know what? Yes, I'm in love with this one. It's the Kaiser Chiefs, The Modern Way, taken from their debut album, Employment. And I got this on CD, actually. I think me and my stepdad are driving through Stalybridge. We're going past Tesco, and Daz just says, let's go in there and let's buy you some. Let's go pick a CD, and you can have it. And it was Employment by the Kaiser Chiefs. This was 2004. And I think it was because Every Day I Love You Less and Less, I Predict a Riot, and Oh My God, were on the charts at the same time. And I loved all three songs. So he went in, he got me the album. And obviously I knew those tracks from the CD. And then The Modern Way came on, and I was like, oh, this is different. This is new for a little eight-year-old James. And I've never looked back since. One of my favourite tunes ever, and of the Kaiser Chiefs, The Modern Way. Before that, Belinda Carlisle with Leave a Light On. I love a bit of Belinda Carlisle, and I'm very excited. So Thursday, Friday, I got to work. The weekend concerts at the Etihad Stadium, next on the agenda for them and myself, is Take That, supported by none other than Belinda Carlisle. Now, I got into it about 2 years ago, because I know heaven is a place on earth, and it's one of them songs that never fails to put me in a good mood. Whether you're at a wedding or just a general party, it comes on the TV, it comes on the radio. It's always on full whack, and I sing every single word. And I was like, there's got to be other songs out there. Leave a Light On, of course, being one of them. So last year, during the summer, those were two of my go-to tracks that I enjoyed. And when I found out she was supporting Take That, I was like, do you know what? I've never been interested in watching Take That, but they've got Belinda Carlisle with them, so maybe I am now. And the fact I get to work it, get a little snippet of Belinda. Do you know what? Looking back on her, I think she was my crush as well. I think my mum the other day was like, what is she now, 67, 72? She's a bit old for you, James. I was like, hey, look, a man can dream.
1: 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If I-

is David Guetta with Jennifer Lopez. And I know that David Guetta is the songwriter and the DJ behind the music, but I'm always like, when I see him live, he's literally stood at the back of the stage of the turntable. I know that this is what DJs do. This is what disc jockeys do. They stand at the back, headphones on, hand in the air, just having a good time, you know. But then you see him pop up in the charts and it's like, David Guetta is a DJ. What's he actually putting into this? Like, I want to know. Like, when I'm listening to a pop star or a rock band, it's like, I know what they're putting into it, but it's like a DJ. I've never done any form of DJing. Like, I know you could say I'm a radio DJ, but that's completely different to an actual DJ. You know, someone who sits at home with the beats and spinning the discs and the sliding these things up and down. It's like, what are you actually putting into the music? I'm intrigued. That'd be the one thing I'd always say if I meet David Guetta. I can see you at the back of the stage with your turntables having the absolute time of your life, but I don't see you doing anything. What is it that you're actually doing? I'm intrigued. I know they're doing something. I know it's going to blow my mind, and I know it's too complex for James HK, but I just want to know. My cousin's a DJ, actually. I could probably just ask him. I don't have to meet David Guetta. Although, Connor, David Guetta, I'm weighing up the options here. I'm going to go with David Guetta.

by Reverend Jeremy Bentliff with his weekly thought for the day. We've got Queen coming up, Paul McCartney, Van Halen, Pink, Eagles, Casey and the Sunshine Band, The Killers, Hot Chip, loads and loads of 1980s to close the show. I'm going to be very reminiscent this morning and talk about when I first started here at Tameside Radio almost 10 years ago. So we do have a fun packed hour on the way, so make sure you don't go anywhere. And at the end of all that, Mark Andrews to take you through to your Sunday lunch. What more could you want from Tameside Radio? I don't know. A bit of Weezer? What's

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3: Scotland supporters are celebrating after the men's national team secured a win in their first World Cup game in 28 years. Fans across the country stayed up into the early hours of the morning to watch Steve Clarke's side defeat Haiti by a 1-0 in their first World Cup fixture since 1998. 5,500 people packed into a fan zone at Glasgow's Hydro, where Dominic Mackay is the CEO.
4: Really proud to work in partnership with the Scottish FA to allow them to have a bit of a fan experience here back in Glasgow when the team were over there in Boston. So it's been lovely to partner with them, but it's been just wonderful to welcome them. The Scots from all over Scotland have travelled to come to Glasgow tonight to celebrate a Scotland victory.
3: Resident doctors in England have suspended planned strike action after receiving a new proposal from the government, which will now be put to a vote with the members of the doctors' union. The four-day walkout was due to begin tomorrow. Now, it's the ninth anniversary of the Grenfell disaster, and the bereaved and survivors are gathering to mark the occasion this evening, as Holly Hughes reports.
5: The annual silent walk will take place in West London, followed by the reading of the names of the 72 dead and speeches by campaigners. It's the final anniversary before the tower block is completely demolished, and comes after police and prosecutors announced last month that up to 20 companies and 57 individuals could face criminal charges. Potential offences under consideration include corporate gross negligence manslaughter, fraud, health and safety breaches, and misconduct in public office.
3: The founder of Parkrun says a million events was never in the plan as the charity reaches the milestone this weekend. There were just 13 runners and 5 volunteers when Paul Sinton Hewitt organised the first Parkrun back in 2004. Now it's spread to 23 countries. And Dame Helen Mirren says she's incredibly proud after being made a Companion of Honour in the King's Birthday Honours. The 80-year-old Academy Award winner is now on an exclusive list of just 65 people who hold the title. That's the latest from Radio News Hub. I'm John Collins.
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3: Today we'll see thick cloud build in Northern Ireland and Wales and later parts of southeastern and central England too, with the odd spot of drizzle. Elsewhere, dry with sunshine and a high of 22 degrees Celsius.

taken from his second and very much more experimental second solo album after leaving the Beatles and Wings. It's Paul McCartney with Coming Up, and he still featured his wife Linda in that, and I love the music video. It's him parodying many different eras of music from the 50s, the 60s, the 70s, including he's taken the mickey out of himself in the Beatles. It's a really funny video. He's wearing so many stupid costumes and wigs. The Red Hot Chili Peppers did a similar thing in 2004 as well when they dropped their song Danny California. They even dressed up as the Beatles. They dressed up as Kiss, the Stones. So two videos that go hand in hand there, but the original 1980 Paul McCartney with Coming Up, kickstarting the second hour of your weekend breakfast this Sunday morning. We've got plenty on the way for you musically. We've got Pink, we've got The Killers, Hot Chip, Starship, ABBA, The House Martins. We've also got your weekly Sunday morning thought for the day. Jeremy Bentliff will be here in about 25 minutes' time. And after all that fun, games and nonsense, Mark Andrews will be here at 9 o'clock to take you through to your Sunday lunch. So without further ado, let's get the show on the road. Let's jump.

0: KC and the Sunshine Band with Please Don't Go Far You on Tameside Radio's Weekend Breakfast. We have The Killers coming up for you next. Now, probably not one of the tunes that you would expect. It's something a little bit more toned down and laid back for them. It's called Quiet Town. It's taken from their latest studio album, Pressure Machine, released in 2021. And it also featured on their greatest hits album, Rebel Diamond. So it is a big tune by them, but I think this gem is so underrated. When you listen to it, you'll understand why I think it's the best song that Bruce Springsteen wishes he'd have written. It just oozes Springsteen. The song itself, and in fact the album Pressure Machine, is all about Brandon Flowers and the band growing up in the Utah desert. It's a beautiful little tune, and it's coming up for you next after we get your weekly Sunday morning thought for the day from Reverend Jeremy Bentley.
1: This is about the only time when I will sit and watch football, the World Cup. And even that is a complicated situation. In our household, we naturally support England, although owing to family history, we follow Northern Ireland. Yes, I know they didn't qualify. And also the Netherlands. There is one point at which I will stop watching, though. That's when the match is decided on penalties. It's too tense, and it's not really football as we know it. And we all like to think that England will relive their triumph from 60 years ago, but let's get real. And this year, for many people, just getting to the tournament has become an achievement. Obtaining a visa seems like getting poop from a rocking horse. St. Paul must have felt the same way 2,000 years ago as he was trying to get to Rome. Those were in the days before football. I say he was trying, he was being taken there under arrest to stand trial. He didn't need a visa, he was a Roman citizen. Unfortunately, the journey involved shipwrecks, poisonous snakes and assassination attempts. Paul had been accused of being a troublemaker. If that was a crime these days, we'd have to build more prisons. It's hard to imagine, but some people don't enjoy the World Cup at all. They're desperate to get to the end of it. Well, just imagine how St. Paul would have felt. He was kept in Rome for years under house arrest, waiting for his day in court. However, because he was stuck indoors for so long, he had plenty of opportunity to write to the churches around the known world. This is why we have his amazing letters in the Bible. They're amazing because they unpack the simple message of Jesus that he died for our sins and rose again to give us eternal life. Paul followed the logic and was pleased to tell us ordinary Christians that we don't have to follow religious rules. He told us that we've been made into God's children and that nothing can separate us from God. Now that is good news, even better than England winning the cup.
0: Thank you as ever to the Reverend Jeremy Bentley for joining us this morning with another Sunday Thoughts for the Day. He'll be back, you guessed it, next Sunday right here on your Weekend Breakfast around 8:30 alongside myself here, James HK, who's going to be with you for the next 20 minutes or so, taking you through what's left of the Weekend Breakfast this Sunday morning. Mark Andrews will be here from 9 o'clock to take you through to lunchtime, where Mike Wallbank will once again be here with the show that time forgot.

It's Hot Chip for you on Tameside Radio, a band that I'm very much getting into at the moment. I'd like you to get into them with me. Let's discover them together this Sunday morning, Tameside. Now, they've been around for about 25 years, and they've just announced a 20th anniversary edition of their album. I think it's called The Warning, which features their biggest hit, Over and Over, which I played in the early hours of yesterday's show. And this is a band that I saw live about 2:40 in the morning. So the only song of theirs I knew was Over and Over. I got into them because one of my favourite bands from America. They're called LCD Sound System. And the guitarist in LCD is the guitarist in Hot Chip as well. I was at a festival with some friends and my dad over in Spain a couple of years ago. And Hot Chip were on. So I knew the name, and I knew that one song Over and Over, and I thought, I'll stick around and watch them. 2:40 in the morning they came on. I think they did Over and Over about the fourth song, and I was like, right, that's me, I'm done. I am off to bed. We've got Nick Cave on tomorrow, I'm not missing that. And Kraftwerk as well, they were absolutely fantastic. So when they released a brand new album called Freak Out Release a few years ago, on it was the track you've just heard there, Eleanor. So that has become my favourite Hot Chip track. So they're my two favourites. I'm very slowly getting into them. And like I said, let's get into them together this morning. That's Hot Chip for you on your weekend breakfast. I really love one of the lyrics in that song as well. Even if you believe that there's nothing more, I feel heaven knocking at our door. Beautiful little lyric, beautiful song. Hot Chip, Eleanor. What more can you say? Should we pay a trip to the 1980s? Should we have a little visit there? I think we should. It's about time, isn't it? I remember when I first started here at Tameside Radio, I had a midnight slot on a Saturday and a Sunday. So I would finish my shift at AO at midnight, and I'd have myself on the radio. And at 12:30 every Saturday morning, I would do a little 80s section when I played some of my favourite songs from the 80s. And I've just decided, right now, this split second, that's how we're going to end your weekend breakfast this morning.

And I know that you've still got a lot of these acts in the world. We've still got rock, we've still got pop, we've still got R&B. We've got the amalgamation of all of them together. But the 1980s certainly was wacky, because it gave birth to a lot of those genres. Like, yes, rock got a lot heavier as the 70s progressed. You get to the end of it, reggae and ska come along, and then you get electronics being introduced and the whole electronica new wave movement. The 1980s feels like it took everything to a brand new level, and that's why I really enjoyed doing the 80s section back in the day when I had my midnight slot 10 years ago here when I started at Tameside Radio. And I'm reliving that a little bit. We've gone from Starship and Kate Bush to ABBA. So we've got glam rock, we've got really experimental pop to the greatest pop songwriters of all time. And we're going to close it out with what could be the birth of indie, with the House Martins and some pop staples from Madonna. But when it comes... Madonna. When it comes to rock and roll, there's only one place to look for me, and that is the Rolling Stones. And this is them entering the 1980s with style as well. I could go on about the 1980s forever, but I'm not going to, because it's almost 9 o'clock and Mark Andrews is eyeing me through the door saying, "Oi, op it, pop it, get out the office, it's mine now." And do you know what? Who am I to disagree? I will see you next Saturday for another edition of your weekend breakfast, and maybe some more 1980s. Who knows?

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4: Scotland are up and running at the World Cup after beating Haiti by a goal to nil. Aston Villa midfielder John McGinn got the all-important goal in the first half. 5,500 fans who couldn't make it over to Boston packed into Glasgow's Hydro Arena to watch the game in the early hours. Dominic Mackay is the CEO there.
5: It's the largest fan party in Scotland, and it's the largest fan party I think ever in Scotland at this time of night. 2 o'clock in the morning, there can't be that many fan zones.
4: Those who survived and those who lost loved ones in the Grenfell fire will gather together today, 9 years on from the tragedy, for what will be the final anniversary before the tower block is completely demolished. It comes after police and prosecutors announced last month that up to 20 companies and 57 individuals could face criminal charges over the blaze. Now, nearly half of girls and around a third of all teenagers were exposed to content related to suicide, self-harm and eating disorders on social media within a single week. That's according to new research by the Molly Rose Foundation, which found 47% of girls aged between 13 and 17 saw high-risk material during a single seven-day period. The report also suggests that there's been only a small reduction in teenagers' exposure to harmful content since new online safety measures were introduced last summer. The charity was established in memory of 14-year-old Molly Russell, who died in 2017 after viewing harmful material online. Parkrun has marked its 1 millionth event this weekend. Since it began in 2004, the charity has spread to 23 countries and sees runners tackle 5 kilometres together on Saturdays. Miles is the director of the Parkrun in York.
6: For me, the feeling of being able to run with other people is really motivating. I find I will show up to Parkrun and my legs might feel horrendous, and then I will start running and there's so many other people around me that gives me some extra motivation that I didn't realise I had.
4: That's the latest from Radio News Hub. I'm John Collins.
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8: Right you are, good morning, welcome to Sunday. Looking alright at the moment actually, largely dry across the region today. Some early mist patches, sunny spells at first. Clouding over this afternoon, small chance of showers later this evening, but on the whole, a decent-ish day. A bit warmer than of late as well, highs of 20 degrees.

0: Blimey, mental as anything. Live it up from Tameside Radio. Good morning. It is Sunday. Thank you to James for breakfast. And here, 12 minutes past nine on Sunday morning. Bit of sunshine, which is big improvement yesterday anyway. Hopefully it'll be all right. Just reading here this morning, you know, of course, the World Cup is now well underway. And beer prices, massive criticism about beer prices at the World Cup in Mexico City, have officially entered the YMBJ territory. You must be joking. Apparently, fans are staring at menus like it was a maths exam. Get this, £13.38 for a can of beer. Seriously, I'm not joking. £12.51 for another. It says here, a booze-free beer, £12.08. £3.48, it's reported, for water. A bottle of water, £3 odd. And here we go, £8.63 for a tub of nuts. Goodness me. Who in the right mind pays stupid prices like that, eh? Unbelievable. It's in a country where the average weekly wage is about 216 quid. One fan said it felt like everywhere you turn was just take, take, take. It's a bit like the UK, though, in a certain way, isn't it, really? But you know, what's even more vexing is that prices are expected to be even higher when the tournament moves to the US. I don't know. Just take your own nuts. That's all I'm going to say. And maybe a bottle of water. £3.45 for a bottle of water. It's unbelievable, isn't it? Who pays those silly prices? Right, let's crack on the music this Sunday morning on Tameside Radio. This is Harry Styles.
1: I don't think we should be here. I see no water, friends.

0: Sunday morning, Tameside Radio with Harry Styles and To Dance No More. Right, let me tell you, I've got a bit of a gripe again. Why is it with me with gripes and things? But let me tell you, yesterday I bought a six-pack. No, not beer, it was, shall we say, roller cola. Yeah, it was roller cola. And anyway, so, you know, have you noticed that the quality of the tins of drinks these days... Is it me, or have you noticed that the cans are so thin? It used to be really kind of sturdy, weren't they? You could pick a can up, you had to crush it with your hands. Nowadays, you just touch it, and it's just horrible. I put this six-pack in my bag yesterday, and I arrived somewhere, and guess what? One of the cans had burst. And I could see it's like a little tiny hairline fracture. And my whole bag was full of roller cola yesterday. Everything in my bag is sticky. It's horrible. But it's just, again, an example of things. The quality in life is going down and down and down, isn't it? You know, years ago, you really had to crush a can to get it to a decent size. But now, just be very careful if you're putting cans in your bag. It just... Oh, nightmare yesterday. Anyway, let's crack on. Some great songs. And some guests coming in later. Well, coming in. We have spoke to some guests earlier in the week. Last week, we were playing the interviews for you a little later on. I'll tell you who they're going to be very soon here on Tameside Radio after Kylie and Bonnie Tyler.
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Kylie Minogue, Light Up on Tameside Radio on the weekend. Sunday morning. This is Mark. Hope you're well today. Coming up after 12 o'clock, I've got a couple of interviews to play for you, which we had so much fun last week. It's the Tameside Carers. Now, I don't know about you, but I didn't realise so many people do wonderful work around Tameside, caring for others, but you know, mainly families and things like that, and partners, husbands, wives, things, whatever the situation is. There's a lot of carers in Tameside, and sometimes, you know, it's nice to get together, and Tameside Carers has got a huge community, great support as well. And last week they met up for a bingo banter afternoon. Believe me, it was fun. So we had a chat with some of the people, and you know, focusing on the great work they do in the local community, helping others live everyday lives. So you can hear some of the great interviews coming up after 12 o'clock here on Tameside Radio.

0: 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Thanks for your coming today on this Sunday morning. Queen and Somebody to Love. Nice. Right, order of the day today, I reckon. Nice cup of tea and a fresh croissant. Where can I get fresh croissants from at this time of the day? I don't know. Anyway, listen, next week the local neighbourhood policing team are going to be out and about in Tameside. They'll be holding an initiative to raise awareness on the vital role they play in protecting Tameside communities. Now, as part of the initiative, the Hyde team have temporarily acquired a unit inside the Clarendon Shopping Centre. In the centre of Hyde. And members of the team are going to be there between 10 and 1 every day next week. So you can drop in if you wish and give guidance, raise issues, speak in confidence, share feedback, that kind of thing. But it's not. If you go down, you get free tea, coffee, biscuits, that kind of stuff, which is fantastic, isn't it? Including free security pedal bike marking as well. If you've got the bikes and stuff. So meet the team next week. You can find them inside the Clarendon Shopping Centre in Hyde between 10 and 1 every day. And it's so nice to hear they're doing something, and kind of getting out there with the community and get your feedback out there. It's so, so important. All next week. Right, so up next is sports and then Raven Lanay here. Tameside Radio at the weekend.
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6: Scotland have got their World Cup campaign underway with a 1-0 win against Haiti. John McGinn's strike just before the half-hour mark proved to be the difference between the two sides. And the other game in that group, Vinicius Junior scored to rescue a 1-1 draw for Brazil against Morocco. Earlier on Saturday, Qatar got their first ever World Cup point after drawing 1-1 with Switzerland. England will enter the tournament when they take on Croatia on Wednesday. Manchester City youngster Nico O'Reilly may well start the game at left-back, and Three Lions boss Thomas Tuchel says it's clear he's going to be a top player.
7: He's very humble, he's hard-working, he has the body, he has the skill set, he has the talent, he has the mindset, that's why we took him. It's amazing to work with him, and he will have a top career.
6: In tennis, England's Emma Raducanu has stormed into the final of the HSBC Championship at Queen's after beating America's Iva Jovic 6-2, 6-2. It's Raducanu's third WA Tour-level final. And boxer-stroke-reality star Tommy Fury secured a points decision win against strongman Eddie Hall in their bout last night in Manchester.

great song out from many years ago. SWV right here on Tapeside Radio. If you want to get in touch with us today, not a problem. I can sort you out maybe a tune or a shout-out or something going on in your local neighbourhood. 07787 350 452 is my WhatsApp. That's 07787 350 452. It would be lovely to hear from you today. Honestly, just you and me together on a Sunday morning with a cup of tea minus a croissant. Right, Olivia Rodrigo. This is Drop Dead.

0: part of the Kurt Show on Tameside Radio. Wouldn't it be good? What a song, eh? What we need on a Sunday morning. Right, coming up in the corker category, we have a category here. It's called the Wow Corker category. Visage, Fade to Grey. It was about the 80s, I think that was about, around, roughly, anyway. It's on next for you, Tameside Radio.
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1: Scotland have got their World Cup campaign underway with a 1-0 win against Haiti. John McGinn's strike just before the half-hour mark proves to be the difference between the two sides. Dominic Mackay is the CEO of Glasgow's Hydro Arena, where 5,500 members of the Tartan Army gathered to watch the game in the early hours.
2: You know, it's just great to be able to open the doors. We are very, very busy venue. We do about 150 shows a year. This is a really special one because it's a show for Scotland. We targeted 5,000 and we've exceeded our target, so it's been an absolute triumph and we're thrilled about that.
1: The result means Scotland topped their group after Brazil and Morocco drew 1-1, much to the delight of these fans at the fan zone in Glasgow.
3: I think we could have done a bit better.
4: Yeah, definitely.
3: We squandered a lot of chances.
5: I think you can feel the nerves, but we got the win. It's amazing.
6: No Scotland, no party. We won it.
1: Elsewhere this morning, those who survived and those who lost loved ones in the Grenfell fire will gather together today, 9 years on from the tragedy, for what will be the final anniversary before the tower block is completely demolished. It comes after police and prosecutors announced last month that up to 20 companies and 57 individuals could face criminal charges over the blaze. Tens of thousands of jobs will be created as the UK and Japan agree £18 billion worth of investment. Prime Minister Keir Starmer is welcoming his Japanese counterpart to Downing Street today, ahead of the G7 summit next week. More than 10 commercial and government agreements are expected to be signed, including a £9 billion offshore wind farm deal. And this weekend has marked the 1 millionth park run. Set up in 2004 in London, the weekly event sees runners get together every weekend morning for a 5K. Miles runs the park run in York.
7: It absolutely doesn't matter if you are a keen runner. Maybe you can run a 15-minute 5K or you just want to come down and walk your dog. If you want to do 5K on a Saturday morning, then park run is the perfect place to do it.
1: That's the latest from Radio News Hub. I'm John Collins.
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10: So for the rest of Sunday, largely dry today across the region. Some early mist patches. Sunny spells at first, clouding over later this afternoon. Just a small chance of the odd shower here and there. But on the whole, hopefully we should be all right. A bit warmer than of late, as highs reach up to 20 degrees. Well, I can feel it already.
0: Staley Bridge, Audenshaw, Droylsden, Denton, Mottram, Duckingfield, Mosley and Hyde.
10: So thanks for your company this morning. We've got some Republic on the way, Sombra, as well as this, Like a Prayer, Madonna, here on Tameside Radio.

Republica, that's ready to go at 103.6 FM, Tameside Radio at the weekend. Right, okay, Sombra on her way in a minute, just a home wrecker, and also as well, Pink Floyd as well. And now tomorrow, lots of services will be on hand at the Together Centre in Duckenfield, and it's on from 12 till 2, including adult services for Tameside. Also, the Greater Manchester Police, the Fire Service are going to be there, Age UK, Jigsaw Homes, Active Tameside, many, many more. You also get the chance to learn CPR at North West Ambulance Service, NHS Trust. The Community Cafe's open as well. You can get a brew, a bite to eat, and browse as you please, really. It's on at the Together Centre, Birch Lane, Duckenfield. 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These kind of events are superb because it's all the services under one roof, all right? And if you want to get advice or, you know, find out more information about certain things, get yourself down there. Tomorrow, we're going to be there as well, between 12 and 2. That's the Together Centre, Birch Lane in Duckenfield, for the community support event. And it's really good that these kind of things are happening. And that's one thing Tameside is good at doing, putting on loads of events like this. So looking forward to that tomorrow, between 12 and 2. Right, this is Homewrecker, Sombra from Tameside.

0: quarter past 10 just gone. This is Mark here till 1. 1 o'clock today returns the man. He's Mr. Tapeside, basically. We call him Mr. Tapeside because he knows everything about Tapeside. My War Bank, the show that I forgot, coming up a little bit later on. In the news this week, smelly food, feet on seats and man-spreading. Oh, disgusting. Commuters are losing patience, but apparently not enough to actually say anything. And maybe you've experienced this. A new study out this week says most of us get annoyed on public transport, but we just sit there in silence and don't say anything. I think the worst things is like food, isn't it? You know, when people just have stinking food and stuff like that on public transport. It's not right, is it? You don't want to be sharing your food with smelly food with other people, but we don't do anything about it. That's the trouble. An etiquette expert reckons we've basically trained ourselves to watch the rules being broken without opening our mouths. It's so true. It's so true, isn't it? Maybe we should be more outspoken, but I think the problem is with stuff like that, if you do say something, will it kick off? I think that's the biggest problem, the biggest fear, isn't it, really? Yeah, we just kind of accept rude people on public transport and then just live with it and hope we'll just get off at the next stop. It's just awful. Oh, there should be more transport police. That's what there should be, more transport police. Right, up next, we've got Pink Floyd, another brick in the wall from Tameside Radio.
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NCE, Cake by the Ocean from Tameside Radio. And I thought that was Battenberg Cake. I heard difference a long time ago, I tell you. By the way, can I say a good hello and thank you to everybody who came down to the Stevie Bridge Celtic Juniors presentation afternoon and night. It was a long, long day yesterday. We went to the Loom, actually, in Oldham. It was a great venue. First time we've been there. There was literally over a couple of thousand, actually. All the kids down there with their presentation awards night. For the Stevie Bridge Celtic Juniors, and what a time we had. So, it was brilliant. It really was nice, and a brilliant venue as well, so it was good to be there. It's a shame that Tameside hasn't got a kind of venue like the Loom. It was such a nice place, it really was. Right, this is Howard Jones, heading back to the 80s now. What is Love? 103.6 FM, Tameside Radio, at the weekend.

Great song, isn't it? Snow Patrol, Chasing Cars at 103.6 FM Tameside Radio. Just looking here, that the Met Office are saying it should be dry and warm by Monday. I know it's 20 degrees today. They're expecting it to go higher tomorrow. And it should be a really decent-ish week. But I'm not going to kind of, like, touch wood. It should be all right. Of course, the big tour event is on this week as well, Thursday, Friday, Saturday and Sunday. So if you're taking part in that, good luck. We don't want to be too hot because running in really hot weather is probably not the best thing, is it? We need a bit of sort of breeze, maybe. But forecasters are saying at the moment they're not sure how long the next heat wave will last. So hopefully, for the runner's sake, hopefully it won't be too long anyway. Right, we'll continue. Ed Sheeran, this is Azizam from Tameside Radio.

Sheeran. Drake's song like Azizam at Tameside Radio the weekend. People who hog the middle lane on motorways. Don't you hate people like that? I've topped the list of drivers' pet peeves. 9 out of 10 people say they've seen motorists cruising along the middle lane, which, you know, is true. I'd say 10 out of 10, to be honest with you. We've all seen people who do that, and I hate it. I don't know. I mean, the sign's there to say don't hog the middle lane, which people ignore. But people, especially on a Sunday, Saturday and Sunday, you've got the weekend motorists. There's two types of motorists, I think. There's the normal commuter motorists. You get in the daytime, rush hour motorists. They know what they're doing most of the time. But then you get your weekend motorists that kind of think, oh, the middle lane is for me. Just move out, left, keep left all the time. Don't understand people, but maybe the kind of hoggers motorway. Inside lane, lane one. If you need to overtake, lane two. If you overtake, lane three. Don't use lane two or lane three or lane four if there's four lanes. Just to casually cruise along.

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you came. Love that song. The Wanted. Glad You Came. 103.6 FM, Tameside Radio on this Sunday morning. I tell you what, I need another brew now. I've had one brew already. I need brew number two. So, should we call this the Elevenses, eh? I've found a secret supply of biscuits in the office. So, I think me and you together, a nice brew, a cup of tea, or I don't know, coffee's better in the morning, isn't it? A nice cup of coffee and a biscuit. And loads of great songs to come as well after 11 o'clock. We've got Pointer Sisters, Shakira, and... here's one for you, I've known it for a while. Glenn Medeiros, Nothing's Gonna Change My Love For You. That's all coming up. And then after 12 o'clock today, a couple of interviews to play out for you. We spoke last week to a few people from the Tameside Carers. They had a bingo banter afternoon, highlighting the great work the carers do across Tameside, day in, day out, 24 hours a day. So all that's coming up here on Tameside Radio after 12 o'clock today here. Just ahead of Mike Warbank's show, that's Time Forgot at 1. Right, news headlines next. Finding out what's happening around in the world after Luther Vandross, Janet Jackson, and the best thing, lives are free. Well, they're not, they're expensive, to be honest with you.

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1: Are celebrating after the men's national team secured a win in their first World Cup game for nearly 30 years. Fans across the country stayed up into the early hours to watch Steve Clarke's side defeat Haiti by a goal to nil in their first World Cup match since 1998. 5,500 packed into a fan zone at Glasgow's Hydro, where Dominic Mackay is the CEO.
2: Really proud to work in partnership with the Scottish FA to allow them to have a bit of a fan experience here back in Glasgow when the team were over there in Boston. So it's been lovely to partner with them, but it's been just wonderful to welcome the Scots from all over Scotland who have travelled to come to Glasgow tonight to celebrate a Scotland victory.
1: Elsewhere today, survivors of the Grenfell Tower fire and the families who lost loved ones will come together later today to mark 9 years since the tragedy. It'll be the final anniversary before the tower block is fully demolished. The commemoration follows an announcement by police and prosecutors last month that up to 20 companies and 57 individuals could face criminal charges in connection with the disaster. Nearly half of girls and around a third of all teenagers were exposed to content related to suicide, self-harm and eating disorders on social media within a single week. That's according to new research by the Molly Rose Foundation, which found that 47% of girls between the ages of 13 and 17 saw high-risk material during a seven-day period. The charity was established in memory of 14-year-old Molly Russell, who died in 2017 after viewing harmful material online. Now, this weekend has seen the marking of the 1 millionth parkrun. Set up in 2004 in London, the weekly event sees runners get together every Saturday morning for a 5K. From the York Parkrun, here's Miles.
3: It absolutely doesn't matter if you are a keen runner. Maybe you can run a 15-minute 5K or you just want to come down and walk your dog. If you want to do 5K on a Saturday morning, then parkrun is the perfect place to do it.
1: That's the latest from Radio News Hub. I'm John Collins.
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6: Right, for the rest of Sunday, largely dry across the region today. Some early mist patches. Sunny spells, we may see one or two of those, but clouding over during the afternoon. Yuck. Small chance of showers by later today, but we'll notice it a little bit warmer as well. We're looking at highs across Tameside, Glossop and Oldham of around 20 Celsius.

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This is Tameside Radio at the weekend. Shakira and She-Wolf. I know a few people look like that, I'll tell you, especially on a Sunday morning. Right, 10 past 11.

And also as well, it is an International Bath Day. How many people have done away with baths and just had a shower? I bet there's a lot of people there thinking, I wish I had a bath.

0: Songs like that don't get played very often on the radio, do they? Glamaderos and Nothing's Gonna Change My Love For You from Same Side Radio. Listen, by the way, if you like songs that you don't hear very often, listen to Robin Charles this afternoon from 3 here on Tameside Radio. Songs that don't get played on the radio anymore. The kind of songs you think, goodness gracious me, where's he got that from? But they're all good ones as well. The ones we used to buy as kids, you know, in the 70s and the 80s and stuff like that. Loads of great memories. Rob Charles here from 3 this afternoon on Tameside Radio. Talking of which, and here's another out of the Tameside Radio corker category. DeBarge, Rhythm of the Night. You remember it? Stick around, it's on in 60 seconds.
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Start with the Beach Boys, wouldn't it be nice, at 103.6 FM Tameside Radio. I always think Beach Boys, when you listen to Beach Boys, it just reminds me of summer, doesn't it? It really does. It's like, brings the sunshine out in your head. Does for me, anyway. News this week that shorter men really are more competitive and jealous, a study has found this week. Do you know any short?

to men. Boffins believe pint-sized blokes are envious of taller men over fears women find them more attractive. They also... where do you get these surveys from? I've no idea. They always go on to say that they're more, most likely to be competitive than taller love rivals to prove their credentials to a potential mate. The study found that taller men are rated as more desirable and formidable as romantic partners and rivals than shorter ones. Where do you stand on that one, eh? Right, coming up then, don't forget, after 12 o'clock today, we're speaking to a couple of the guests we spoke to last week at the 4C Community Centre in Ashton. And it's all about the Tameside Carers event. And it was a celebration, really, to get all carers together who do some amazing work looking after loved ones. Often, you know, just sort of family and friends that get together and they are unpaid carers. Really, really nice to meet a couple of them last week. We'll have some exclusive interviews with them after 12 o'clock here today on Tameside Radio. Next up, though, we've got Taylor Swift here on Tameside Radio after The Greatest. See ya, 11:24.

0: thank you. Taylor Swift and The Fate of Ophelia from Tameside Radio. Sunday morning, looking all right today. No rain so far, which is good news. One or two sunny spells, and then this afternoon it may cloud over a little bit. But this morning, we're all right. Umbrellas not yet required. That's what the weather forecast is anyway. Anything could happen, couldn't it? Right. News out this week that 20% of people don't brush their teeth at least once a day. Oh, no, please. Where are these surveys coming from? Just under half of us clean them less than a minute a day, a study has found. I went to the dentist, was it last year, they said, and they're saying that they should basically brush your teeth about 4 minutes at a time. So it's like a minute, either side, up, down, left, right, all that kind of stuff. And it's a long time, 4 minutes. I've got one of those battery-operated toothbrushes where you power it up, you know what I mean? And, it's just... I don't know. It's just what weird about 4 minutes is a long time. But then the dentist, the new dentist, said do it 2 minutes a day. I'm thinking, is it better having false teeth and just put them in the jar at night? You know what I mean? This is the best way. Or have those turkey teeth. That would be nice. If I had the money to do turkey teeth, I would do. A mate of mine got them done a few years ago. Cost him $5,000. Yeah, a lot of money, isn't it? Right, coming up then, DNA featuring Suzanne Vega, Alex Warren as well, Tameside Radio at the weekend.
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Alex Warren, that's Ordinary from 103.6 FM Tameside Radio. Do you know what I could just eat right now? This very moment. Avocado on toast. Oh, that would be... I tell you what, if anyone made me avocado on toast, brown bread, of course, on toast now. Best friend forever. What are you going to do with it? Anyway, right, 22:12 on Tameside Radio the weekend. Thanks for your company, by the way. Now, tomorrow is a big event taking place at the Together Centre in Duckenfield on Birch Lane there. And it's basically all services around Tameside coming together and an opportunity to meet the team for the Northwest Ambulance Service to learn CPR. Now, this is one of the key skills I think should be taught everywhere, because when you hear of people requiring CPR, not everybody feels comfortable given it, do they? So you can learn these basic skills tomorrow. It's on between 12 and 2 at the Together Centre, Birch Lane Duckingfield, like I said. Lots of other services there. There's the adult services, the fire service, the police, Age UK, Jigsaw Homes, and tons more. We're going to be down there as well with Tameside Radio and Tameside Reporter. So we're having a little mooch around, see what we can find out and what kind of skills we can learn as well. If you fancy joining us for a brew as well, because the cafe is open all day, which is nice. They serve some lovely breakfast there, I tell you. It's on tomorrow, 12 till 2, Monday at the Together Centre in Duckenfield. And like I say, it's a great thing to learn CPR. Just ask the questions to the professionals there and stuff like that. There's lots of courses available you can go on. Right, Duran Duran on the way next after this. Could have told you so. Halo James here.

0: Duran Duran featuring Nile Rodgers. Oh, I love that. Free to Love at Tameside Radio on the weekend. It puts you in the right good mood, that, doesn't it? When you hear songs like that, you think, liking it. Knackered now, dancing around the studio to that one, I tell you. A big shot for me this afternoon. I don't know about you, but don't you have set days through the big shop? Normally it's on a Saturday afternoon, but busy yesterday. So I've got a big shop to do before 4 today, because, of course, the shop's shut, don't they, at 4 o'clock. So I've got a mad rush to the supermarket. And, of course, this week is... Every couple of weeks, you get the big, big shop, don't you? Because you've got to buy all the toiletries and all the things that cost a lot of money. So, yeah, big shop today. If I see the supermarket up the road, I'll see you about 2 o'clock this afternoon. Right, up next, Elton John, Tameside Radio at the weekend. And then, after 12 o'clock, we're talking all about all things carers and some great chats with people I had last week at the 4C Community Centre. More on that coming up.
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1: Scotland supporters are celebrating after the men's national team secured a win in their first World Cup game in 28 years. Fans across the country stayed up into the early hours of this morning to watch Steve Clarke's side defeat Haiti by a goal to nil in what was their first World Cup fixture since 1998. 5,500 people packed into one fan zone in Glasgow.
2: Amazing!
3: Absolutely fabulous.
2: Yeah.
3: Beyond expectations,
2: yeah.
3: If I'm honest.
2: It's been a long time coming. Come on, Scotland,
3: yeah.
2: We can do it. Let's get to the next round. Yay!
1: Well, England will enter the tournament when they take on Croatia on Wednesday. Manchester City youngster Nico O'Reilly may well start the game at left back. And Three Lions boss Thomas Tuchel says it's clear he's going to be a top player.
4: His rise in such short time to be so influential and to create almost a completely new role of a left back. And for us, he starts scoring in training, so hopefully we can use his skills.
1: Elsewhere today, tens of thousands of jobs will be created as the UK and Japan agree £18 billion worth of investment. Prime Minister Keir Starmer is welcoming his Japanese counterpart to Downing Street today, ahead of the G7 summit next week. More than 10 commercial and government agreements are expected to be signed, including a £9 billion offshore wind farm deal. Parkrun has marked its 1 millionth event this weekend. Since it began in 2004, the charity spread to 23 countries, with runners tackling 5 kilometres together on Saturday mornings. Miles is the director of the Parkrun in York.
5: For me, the feeling of being able to run with other people is really motivating. I find I will show up to Parkrun and my legs might feel horrendous, and then I will start running, and there's so many other people around me that gives me some extra motivation that I didn't realise I had.
1: And we now know what Molly May and Tommy Fury's new baby is called. Tommy had the name Midas on his shirt and shorts during last night's boxing win over Eddie Hall in Manchester. He's a little brother to their daughter, Bambi. That's the latest from Radio News Hub. I'm John Collins.
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8: So for the rest of Sunday, largely dry today. One or two mispatches earlier on, which will lead to cloud this afternoon and the possibility of rain by after tea time. A bit warmer, highs of 20 degrees. Tonight, showers ease in, low to 5. And then tomorrow for Monday, dry at first, some sunshine, cloud in the afternoon, and highs is going up 21 degrees.
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8: I've got to get my flip-flops out again. I feel like this heat wave's coming back, eh? Flip-flop weather, definitely. Right, Katy Perry after this from Annie Lennox.

0: of Katy Perry, that's Fireworks at Tameside Radio on this Sunday afternoon. Weather looking all right. Hopefully it'll improve over the next few days. Right, got Ray coming up, and then some interviews from Carers Week. More on that coming up.
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2: Quick question. If your phone fell in the canal this morning, would you ever see those photos again? For a lot of us, that's years of memories gone down in one splash. It's Brett from Innology IT with this week's Tech Minute. Here's the real kicker. This hits home and also business users. A third of UK businesses hit by an attack last year couldn't fully get the data back. The family photos, the customer records, same problem, same heartbreak. The fix is a rule that us IT folks swear by. 3, 2, 1. So this week's three quick wins. Tip 1 at home. Turn on cloud backup for your phone, iCloud and Google Photos so your memories are safe even if the phone isn't. 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Make sure you've got a backup that's separate from your main system. If a ransomware locks the lot, that copy is what will ultimately save you. Tip 3 for everybody. 3 copies of anything precious on 2 different places, with one kept somewhere else entirely. That's the 3-2-1 rule. Lose the photos, keep the photos, lose the server, keep the business. That's your Tech Minute from Innology IT.
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0: And Where Is My Husband at Tameside Radio. Don't forget, Mike's here at 1 o'clock today, the show that time forgot, all the music, the hits, the headlines, and the music and memories coming up with Mike just a little while here. Now, coming up very shortly as well, some interviews I did last week at Carers Week. Tameside Carers have some amazing people who support people across the borough 24 hours a day, 7 days a week. You'll hear more after this.
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0: Magical the Man, that's Feel It Still, from Tameside Radio the weekend. Now, last week was Carer's Week, and it was a fun-filled bingo and banter afternoon on Wednesday at the 4C Community Centre in Ashton. Really good to meet all the carers there and some of the people as well who they care for, which is all about celebrating, because a lot of people do caring work around Tameside and the wider area as well, and really don't get recognised in any way, shape or form. So it was nice to meet people. And I first up met with Marge, who's been at the centre for 25 years.
1: I came as a temp for 6 months and I stayed because I love it so much. The best part, I used to be on the reception, was an admin assistant. And in those days, I was the first point of call at the care centre on reception. So I met a load of carers and I put them all onto the system. And we grew that well, that big. It's about 2,000 of us then, carers. And we had to move from Rycroft Hall to Ashton, a base. And we were a double-fronted shop there. And I think we were there probably 8 years, something like that. Then they pulled the council building down and we all moved to Hyde. And unfortunately, we lost a lot of carers because they thought that we'd just gone out of Ashton. Took us about 5 years to get back. Then COVID hit. When COVID hit, we just moved back into Tameside One. Thunderbirds One, we call it. And we're just about now back to being able to support the carers. We've got a bit of a budget so we can put on things like this. Most of our events are carer, because it's a budget for carer, but it's Carers Week this week, so that we've got enough money to bring the cared fors as well, and have a lunch, and our brilliant bingo caller.
2: One thing I've learned today, Marge, is the fact that what you've got here is a unique bunch of people who dedicate their lives to caring for others.
1: Yeah, it's just true. And they don't need a lot of support. This will be enough for them, this, where they can all get together, because everything in the carer centre is confidential to each carer, so we can't put them in touch with each other. We do things like this so they can network together. The biggest thing we do is a carer's morning, coffee morning, the last Tuesday of the month. About between 50 and 30 carers come, and they don't all just talk about caring, though. They talk about the men particularly. There wasn't the World Cup a couple of years ago, but some cup, Europe Cup. And these men were sat there watching that on their phones. And it was really good to see just that break for a couple of hours. Saw the need, really.
2: I think one of the things as well I'd ask is, anybody who's faced with a situation about being a carer is the worry of support.
1: Yeah. A lot of our work is, we don't commission any services like the social workers do, but we can signpost people to where they need to be. The best thing I heard once was a lady came in. We used to do holidays. We worked with the Winged Fellowship in those days. And this lady had been away for a week. She said, I've been away for a week. I've come back 10 years younger. And it was just brilliant. And our main job, apart from signposting and things, is to give them that moral support, talking to them, listening to them. That's the most important thing, because they've got a lot to say and they're all different, all got different needs. So it's a great job. Don't publish this, but I'm 73, mate. And I've no intentions of giving up.
2: Oh.
1: As long as I can keep going.
2: It's great to hear that, Marge. If anyone's interested to find out a little bit more about what being a carer involves, do you have any information available?
1: Try and find the carer centre is the best advice. We don't advertise because we are part of social services, but we do a lot of outreach work. We've got a Facebook page full of information there, and all they do is get to the carer centre or ring us up, register, and that's it. You're with us then for as long as you want to be.
2: March, it's been lovely speaking today. Thank you for all the work you do for the local community as well.
1: Yeah, you're welcome.
0: It was lovely to meet Marge there last Wednesday at the 4C Community Centre, doing some amazing work with the Tameside carers. Up next, I'm speaking to David, who's got a gorgeous dog with him. All that coming up after the sport.
3: Tameside Radio Sports Update. Scotland have got their World Cup campaign underway with a 1-0 win against Haiti. John McGinn's strike just before the half-hour mark proved to be the difference between the two sides. In the other game in that group, Vinicius Jr. scored to rescue a 1-1 draw for Brazil against Morocco. Earlier on Saturday, Qatar got their first ever World Cup point after drawing 1-1 with Switzerland. England will enter the tournament when they take on Croatia on Wednesday. Manchester City youngster Nico O'Reilly may well start the game at left back, and Three Lions boss Thomas Tuchel says it's clear he's going to be a top player.
4: He's very humble, he's hardworking, he has the body, he has the skill set, he has the talent, he has the mindset. That's why we took him. It's amazing to work with him, and he will have a top career.
3: In tennis, England's Emma Raducanu was stormed into the final of the HSBC Championship at Queen's after beating America's Iva Jovic 6-2, 6-2. It's Raducanu's third WA Tour-level final. And boxer-stroke-reality star Tommy Fury secured a points decision win against strongman Eddie Hall in their bout last night in Manchester.

0: Okay, we're here at a bingo and banter session at the 4C Community Centre in Ashton. It's all to do with the Tameside Carers. There's a chance for carers and those who they care for to relax, laugh and enjoy some well-deserved appreciation. David joins us now. David, nice to see you.
1: How are you? Nice to meet you.
0: Nice to meet you as well. This is a great event, isn't it? Bringing everyone together.
1: It is, yeah. And it's nice for the carers to meet other carers as well at the same time. And I mean, it's just showing that there is a community out there and you don't have to feel by yourself.
0: It's like a hidden network, isn't it, caring? Because very people so. Care at different levels.
1: Oh, very much so, yes. I mean, today's all the adult carers and I think sometimes they've forgotten section of caring, and with Tameside Carers they don't do that. You never get left behind. And the nice thing about Tameside Carers, especially the people that work there, they give you the tools and the ability to empower yourself to go further, do things, and they're beautiful at signposting as well. But they don't just signpost you, they go with you to the signposting.
0: Which somebody who becomes a carer can just fall in those positions, can't they, sometimes?
1: Yeah, I mean, it has happened to myself, and I had to make a decision whether to work or carry on, and I've decided to care because I think that's more important. But like you say, yes, it's not your choice. I would say 9 out of 10 times it's not by choice. It's just, it happens. And life happens, and you've got to decide which way you want to go. And 9 out of 10 times you'll go for the caring problem because it's family.
0: Yeah. What kind of support is on offer from Tameside in terms of everyday support? Because sometimes it can be a hard thing to do.
1: It is. I mean, the nice thing with Tameside Carers, you've got a carer centre that you can drop in at any time, any day. So there's not a specific time. They offer twice a month coffee morning for just carers to meet, communicate, talk to the people that work there if they need any help or assistance. But to be quite honest, they have got counselling services there. It all depends what you as a carer need. Each carer's journey is totally different. And what's so nice is they don't have one box for all. You know, one fits all.
0: Or it unique.
1: Isn't. Yeah. Each person is unique and they treat each person that way.
0: Now, sat next to you is a nice young lady called Rosie. And I say young lady because she's a lady dog.
1: She is, yeah.
0: She's gorgeous.
1: The one thing with care centres, they always make sure that she's allowed in everywhere. Yeah. Even though she's got a carer's harness on, by law she has to be let in. But, I mean, she helps my other half, David, very much. Because he used to eat about a few years ago. We've had almost 5 years now. So he started retracting from going out. He didn't want to go out anymore. And we got Rose and we just saw how she made him relax and stuff. We went to places that did accept dogs before she got trained. But now, you can see him talking to everybody. He wouldn't have done that a few years ago. So she's helped him come out. And she's medically and mobility trained to help him with his walking. He's diabetic, but he's got other medical issues as well. So if he doesn't listen to her to stop, she'll stop me. And then we break whatever we do. And I can see in David's face when he needs medication or stuff. And she'll alert me to that. Because I'm a handler. David's not strong enough to handle her by herself. But yeah, and you've seen, everybody knows her now. And yeah, she's more of a film star than what I am. But she's more beautiful than what I am as well. So there.
0: Absolutely beautiful. But again, you know, such a life-saving thing, isn't it?
1: She is. And I mean, if people have the opportunity to get, like David done and us, I mean, don't get me wrong, she's not just helped him, she's helped me as well. She's given me the time to go out walking, and then it's just our time together. I can clear my head if I'm a little bit, I won't say overwhelmed, but when things get too much at times, you need to just step away, and a half an hour, 40-minute walk with her does
0: me
1: the world good. Yeah. And I mean, if I've seen the difference she's made to David, And if other carers here can see, and if they think their dogs or some, you know, helps their person that they care for, they should get them trained, because then they can come out. You'll see a lot. I mean, there's a very good turnout today for the carers and the people they care for, but there's a lot more of us. And sometimes you can't get out because of the difficulty that you care for.
0: The situation you're in.
1: The medical conditions and all that kind of stuff. So I know with the new lead, with the new head of adult services at Tameside, they've got a program, they've got a strategy in place to make sure that no carer gets left behind. So I'm quite proud of that, and I'm proud of Tameside Carer Centre and the people, especially. I mean, there's so many to mention. You've got Natalie that really does all the functions and stuff. Then you've got Megan, which is one of the people that has a meeting with carers, helps them. I mean, you've got Kelly. You've got so many people. And I think on behalf of all the carers and the people that are here, I would like to say thank you to them for giving us the opportunity to just come out and just be normal, if you want to be, because our normal is caring. So this is showing us there's some more stuff besides just caring.
0: David, it's been an absolute pleasure talking to you. Thank you for sharing your journey with us. And Rosie, she's absolutely... She's moving the food now, isn't she? Under the table.
1: She's walking to everybody now. Now that she's calm, she'll go around looking at everybody and she'll lie in the middle of everybody. And that's how she'll sit. And look, there she goes.
2: Oh, wow.
1: So she's now happy. So she'll just lie and wait. Because she knows when food comes, she's got to go down.
0: Maybe thanks for your time.
1: It's a pleasure. Thank you for asking.

0: I'm now joined by Christian, who's here at the 4C Centre. Nice to see you.
1: Nice to meet you.
0: Now, if you don't mind me saying, you look a bit younger than most people in here.
1: I am, yeah, 25.
0: So you're a carer at 25?
1: Yeah.
0: Just explain the situation, the circumstances.
1: It's kind of hard, to be honest. I mean, we haven't really got, like, kind of family or anything like that. We haven't got, like, granddad anymore, grandma. So we haven't got that people to turn to look. So I'm kind of at home with my mum. I've always been from, obviously, young. Kind of just living with helping her and stuff, helping her pay rent, stuff like that. And then when she started getting her arthritis, she just started kind of needing that support more and more, and gradually. So I just then started, obviously, to sign up and start, you know, putting some more effort in at my age, because I know how it can be, because I could be in that situation when I get old.
0: Where do you turn to, you know, sometimes?
1: Well, this is it. I don't know. Like, I mean, my mum got in contact with the carer centre, and then she brought me down, and then I just started kind of getting into it more. It's like meeting like different staff and all that, and they've supported me, you know, going forward. Because at the start, I was on my own trying to help her after her operation.
0: That must have been tough at the time.
1: It did, yeah. It put a lot of stress. You know, I had a lot of stress because I was having to focus on my life and get on with what I need to do. It was hard. It was holding me back. But I weren't letting that ego get the head of me. I just thought, I'll help my mum out and make sure I look after her first before I go forward and do what I need to do. Because I was still coping with my assault as well, so I had to deal with being assaulted and stuff like that. Broken jaw and everything, police situations. And then it put a lot of stress on my mum. She came down with deep depression as well. And I had to like just try and get her the help and try and talk to mental health services, anyone who could give any advice, neighbours, and just see what they can do, because it was sending her over the top a bit. Gradually, I've helped her, she's healed. We've done all types of breath work. She's getting a lot better now. And I feel I'm getting a lot better. I'm looking after myself more as well. Doing courses, doing sessions of breath work and healing motivation as well.
0: It's a massive commitment, isn't it, being a carer? Because it takes your life over, doesn't it?
1: It does, mate. It does. It's pressure of everything in you know, in society. But it gives you that experience as well, because I've never done anything like that in my life, you know, caring after someone. I don't even do that type of work. But I know I have that, you know, empathy. And obviously to know it's my mother, and to know that even when I'm in that situation, you know, I can depend on her to do the same for me. And that helps me. I mean, it helps me kind of move forward, and starts me gain more confidence, and so I'll be able to do that if I meet anyone down the line or so on, or if someone needs that support and they've got no one else around.
0: And you found the Tameside Carer Service really supportive?
1: Yeah, I've been going down more regularly, you know, through her mum. They've got a few types of sessions and stuff. For I think it's like Tai Chi meditation sessions for us carers who are interested in that. She's given me all the information. We've had conversations with them. I've had chats about the outside stuff as well. So they've kind of been really comforting, you know, for myself.
0: If anyone's listening to this now, Christian, and is faced with a similar situation, what words of support would you give them?
1: I'd say just try and take up all the help and thing. I'll give them advice on my side, because I'm very deeply spiritual. So on my journey, I've grown out of many situations, you know, dark places. Even after just having that broken jaw thingy, that was something I had to deal with, and so I had to get down the line, get support from. I'd say just kind of sit back and take, and just look into yourself, look into other options out there, you know, because there could be something what could help that person. You know, it could help you. You know, it don't matter if you don't like doing it, if you're not that keen person, if you don't like doing a practice, you might like it. You know what I mean? And it'll also make you feel more healthy, obviously mindfully, and obviously internally as well.
0: Christian, it's been fascinating talking to you today. Thank you for all the work you do. Yeah. And, you know, obviously you've got a family with you as well here today, which is fantastic to see. And the desserts arrived.
1: Desserts arrive, I know, and I haven't even had it yet. Well, it looks like a dessert, to be honest, from the look of it. I won't be surprised.
0: It looks tasty. Well, thank you very much, Christian. Thank you.
1: Nice to meet you, mate. Thank you.

0: Seal Crazy from Tameside Radio The Weeknd. And a big thank you again to all the guests I spoke to at the 4C Community Centre for Tameside Carers, who do amazing work. Thank you to everybody who I spoke to last week. Well, that's it from me. I'll be back in a couple of weeks' time, actually. We've got the tour next week, so I'll be out and about doing stuff for that. So I'll see you in a couple of weeks' time. Mike Warbanks on the way next.
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1: Scotland supporters are celebrating after the men's national team secured a win in their first World Cup game for nearly 30 years. Fans across the country stayed up into the early hours to watch Steve Clarke's side defeat Haiti by a goal to nil in their first World Cup match since 1998. 5,500 packed into a fan zone at Glasgow's Hydro, where Dominic Mackay is the CEO.
2: Really proud to work in partnership with the Scottish FA to allow them to have a bit of a fan experience here back in Glasgow when the team were over there in Boston. So it's been lovely to partner with them, but it's been just wonderful to welcome the Scots from all over Scotland who have travelled to come to Glasgow tonight to celebrate a Scotland victory.
1: Elsewhere today, survivors of the Grenfell Tower fire and the families who lost loved ones will come together later today to mark 9 years since the tragedy. It'll be the final anniversary before the tower block is fully demolished. The commemoration follows an announcement by police and prosecutors last month that up to 20 companies and 57 individuals could face criminal charges in connection with the disaster. Nearly half of girls and around a third of all teenagers were exposed to content related to suicide, self-harm and eating disorders on social media within a single week. That's according to new research by the Molly Rose Foundation, which found that 47% of girls between the ages of 13 and 17 saw high-risk material during a seven-day period. The charity was established in memory of 14-year-old Molly Russell, who died in 2017 after viewing harmful material online. Now, this weekend has seen the marking of the 1 millionth parkrun. Set up in 2004 in London, the weekly event sees runners get together every Saturday morning for a 5K. From the York Park Run, here's Miles.
3: It absolutely doesn't matter if you are a keen runner. Maybe you can run a 15-minute 5K or you just want to come down and walk your dog. If you want to do 5K on a Saturday morning, then parkrun is the perfect place to do it.
1: That's the latest from Radio News Hub. I'm John Collins.
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6: Feeling a bit warmer than it has been recently, a bit more like mid-June. Top temperature today is 18. It's mostly cloudy. There are occasional glimpses of sunshine every now and again. And there's a high pollen count as well. And overnight, it's no problems whatsoever. Temperatures stay in almost into double figures.

Cliff Richard and the Shadows in the country when the day is fine, even if the sun is hidden behind the clouds, as it seems to be today for the most part. But get out into the fresh air and enjoy it while you can.

So, hey ho, and how are we doing? Thanks, Mark. Another busy show is off now to relax and unwind and revitalise. Back to do it all over again on Tameside Radio next weekend. If you fancy a bit of a wallow in nostalgia, sharing a few memories and digging deep in ye oldie reporter archives, this is definitely the place to be. Homing in on two featured years that are not that far apart, but in very different eras. In the first of those years that we'll be into soon, The Empire Strikes Back was about to hit the big screen. On TV, Dallas had one of the most talked about characters and storylines ever. Hopefully, it'll all start to make some kind of sense as we go along.

Teddy Grant in an earlier life with the Equals, Baby Come Back, Tameside Radio, 103.6 FM, online, worldwide. Thanks for making us part of your weekend. Hope all's well for you and yours. We're steeped in nostalgia, as ever was on a Sunday afternoon. A bit later on, looking back to the year when the Pretenders' latest song shared the name of a legendary London night spot.

The Pretenders' Talk of the Town. The one that came next after their number one, Brass in Pocket. The year Star Wars fanatics were counting the days till The Empire Strikes Back. The long-awaited sequel was destined to be the biggest hit of the year on the big screen. Lots of sci-fi on TV as well. We must have been going through a bit of a phase. Buck Rogers in the 25th century and Battlestar Galactica on ITV and elsewhere on the same channel. Coronation Street celebrated its 2000th episode. In this year, over on BBC One, on Saturday nights, there was Dallas with Larry Hagman stealing the show as the ruthless, conniving oil baron J.R. Ewing. But would he be back for the next series after the all-time great end-of-season cliffhanger? Who shot J.R.? It was all going on in the year we're heading back to in about 10 minutes from now with our vintage Newsround Tameside. Before we get there, we have soul singers heading for Dizzy Heights, Marvin and Tammy together, and Robert Knight next.

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3: We are

Onwards and Upwards. Robert Knight, Love on a Mountain Top, a soul singer who reached dizzy heights. Yeah, you could say the same about Marvin Gaye and Tammy Terrell. Ain't no mountain high enough. Their up-tempo, tap your toes to original version of the song that was slowed right down for Diana Ross to do in a gospel-y kind of way. Sunday afternoon, Mike Warbank with you on Tameside Radio, the show that time forgot. Happy birthday, Linda. Yeah, no, it was actually on Thursday, but better late than not at all. Anyway, I thought I'd play you one of your 70s faves.

Mr. Big and Romeo, especially for Linda, who grew up in Horton Green, enjoying songs like that. Nowadays, living just down the road in Denton, a loyal long-time listener of Tameside Radio and this show on a Sunday afternoon. Hope you had a lovely time, Linda, on your birthday, celebrating, spending time with your family and having lots of fun, as always. One of your favourite bands from more recent times is on our playlist for the second hour of the show after two. So that's something to be looking forward to. So, and don't be going anywhere, wherever. Earlier on, The Pretenders' Talk of the Town was your teaser track for the year we're heading.

0: Kate Bush, Babushka, A Story and a Song. The album it was from, Never Forever, was the first ever by a female artist, solo artist, to get to number one on the album chart. Straight in, first week of release as well, no messing. We've landed back in 1980, vintage Newsround Tameside. And fair to say, there was a lot going on in Staley Bridge back then. A familiar sound that could usually be heard all around the town centre would be missing for some time to come. The Market Hall clock had stopped chiming, the bell frame was seriously corroded, and extensive repairs would be needed to restore it to its former glory. Staley Bridge would soon have a new night spot that would become a legendary venue throughout Tameside and beyond, Shades Nightclub. Plans to convert the former Area Light Social Club on Grosvenor Street were being considered by the council. And in other news, a famous landmark on the Staley Bridge skyline was about to disappear forever, but we'll save that for a bit later on. Plenty more 1980 this side of 2 o'clock. Number one for Olivia Newton-John with ELO, a prog rock classical supergroup, making a rare appearance on the pop chart, and David Essex with a song from a film he starred in as a motorbike racer.
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1980, David Essex was the Silver Dream Racer in the film of the same name and sang Silver Dream Machine, which got to number 4 on the chart. 46 years ago is scary, but that's where our time travels have taken us to here at Tameside Radio, digging deep in the reporter archives. Into the 80s was the theme of the Denton Festival Parade. Waterproofs, wellies and umbrellas were the order of the day, but despite the gloomy weather, everyone agreed it was the best yet, with as many as 30 decorated floats and classic and vintage cars wending their way through Denton Town Centre up to Two Trees School. When you're planning a summer event, of course, the one thing you can't allow for is the weather. Also battling on the very same day, despite the rain, organisers of the Village Gala in Littlemoss, who welcomed two special guests, Eddie Crotty and George Radcliffe, from the famous folk group The Fivepenny Piece. Speaking of film songs, as we were with David Essex, who had just played, 1980, also the year Olivia sang with ELO.

Sunday afternoons from 1 to 3, Thameside Radio is the place to be. So tune in to the show when the time starts. With music through the mists of time, so listen in and go online. 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

Tameside Radio, back through the mists of time to 1980. An instrumental bonus for you, ahead of the main feature, our absolutely lyricless in our next hour, the prog rock classical supergroup Sky, flying high with a huge hit single, Toccata, a full title, The Toccata and Fugue in D Minor by Bach. Five members of the band there were, including the classical guitarist John Williams, he was one of the best known, along with one of the best bass players in the business, Herbie Flowers, who worked with lots of different people from the 70s right up to the last few years. Olivia Newton-John with ELO before that, their number one, Xanadu. Meanwhile, Mosley Boys Club in 1980 had come a step closer to owning their own clubhouse following a successful charity sports day organised on their behalf by the kind-hearted regulars of the Newbridge Inn in Micklehurst. Club meetings were having to take place in an upstairs room at Mountain Street Conservative Club, but space there was severely restricted, and so having a place of their own could not come soon enough. We're just pressing the pause button on 1980, but hang on to your hats, there's more to come before two. Jonah Louie, Gilbert O'Sullivan, and next up, a very spooky-sounding Hot Chocolate.

Someone tells you there's no other form of life, and you believe in that too. I'm gonna tell you about the other night. I swear that it's true.

outer space. What was this creature that

Chocolates, venturing into uncharted territory, no doubt about it. The eerie, the unexplained, fascinating phenomena of strange lights in the sky and unidentified flying objects. Hey-ho, Mike Warbank with you on Tameside Radio, Sunday afternoon, the show that time forgot. We're back in 1980. Good news for pupils and staff at the old Duckinfield St Mark's and Old Chapel Primary Schools. They'd be moving to the new Clarendon Field School in September. Over in Denton at St Mary's RC Primary School, work was finally completed on a long-awaited new assembly hall and extra classrooms. Gilbert O'Sullivan had been one of our most prolific and successful singer-songwriters in the first half of the 70s. In 1980, having parted company with his previous manager and signing with a different record label, he'd written a new bunch of songs, and this was his latest single.

Turning back time on Tameside Radio, 46 years ago, Gilbert O'Sullivan, What's in a Kiss? And you know, that turned out to be Gilbert's very last hit single. He's never charted since 1980. He's made loads of albums, sells out concerts every year almost since then. Can't get a hit single. Often played on the radio, but people just don't go out and buy them. We've been on a whistle-stop trip back to 1980. News round Tameside from ye olde reporter archives. Council planners had agreed that the former Hartshead power station at Herod, with its huge cooling towers, should be flattened, grassed over and become part of the local greenbelt. Another huge structure not too far away had been going for some time, but now was gone at last. The 175 feet high chimney at Carbrook Industrial Estate came crashing down, having defied previous attempts by specialist contractors to demolish it. 1980, Jonah Louie came up with a quirky little song that made you sit up and take notice whenever it was on the radio.

almost a signature song of the whole Northern Soul scene is that. Dobie Gray, Out on the Floor. By way of a little bonus at the end of the hour, and we've been featuring 1980, and Jonah Louie, You'll Always Find Me in the Kitchen at Parties, was the first of two hits that year. The second one, of course, was at Christmas time with Stop the Cavalry. So where to in our next hour here at Tameside Radio? A decade further back, longer ago, is where we'll take you back to after two. The instrumental instrumental break as well. Get the teeth back in, all lined up and good to go. Absolutely lyricless. World leaders of easy listening today with the beat of a nation and a cheerful melody. They'll be coming up very soon indeed. The news at 2 from Radio News Hub follows a quick blast of Doctor in the House.

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1: Scotland supporters are celebrating after the men's national team secured a win in their first World Cup game in 28 years. Fans across the country stayed up into the early hours of this morning to watch Steve Clarke's side defeat Haiti by a goal to nil in what was their first World Cup fixture since 1998. 5,500 people packed into one fan zone in Glasgow.
2: Amazing!
3: Absolutely fabulous.
2: Yeah.
3: Beyond expectations,
2: yeah.
3: If I'm honest.
2: It's been a long time coming. Come on, Scotland, yeah. We can do it. Let's get to the next round. Yay!
1: Well, England will enter the tournament when they take on Croatia on Wednesday. Manchester City youngster Nico O'Reilly may well start the game at left back. And Three Lions boss Thomas Tuchel says it's clear he's going to be a top player.
4: His rise in such short time to be so influential and to create almost a completely new role of a left back. And for us, he starts scoring in training, so hopefully we can use his skills.
1: Elsewhere today, tens of thousands of jobs will be created as the UK and Japan agree £18 billion worth of investment. Prime Minister Sir Keir Starmer is welcoming his Japanese counterpart to Downing Street today, ahead of the G7 summit next week. More than 10 commercial and government agreements are expected to be signed, including a £9 billion offshore wind farm deal. Parkrun has marked its 1 millionth event this weekend. Since it began in 2004, the charity spread to 23 countries, with runners tackling 5 kilometres together on Saturday mornings. Miles is the director of the Parkrun in York.
5: For me, the feeling of being able to run with other people is really motivating. I find I will show up to Parkrun and my legs might feel horrendous, and then I will start running, and there's so many other people around me that gives me some extra motivation that I didn't realise I have.
1: And we now know what Molly May and Tommy Fury's new baby is called. Tommy had the name Midas on his shirt and shorts during last night's boxing win over Eddie Hall in Manchester. He's a little brother to their daughter Bambi. That's the latest from Radio News Hub. I'm John Collins.
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7: Well, we're staying in this very changeable phase of summer weather at the moment, although the temperatures are slowly rising, and you can feel that today. There's also a high pollen count today, and probably the next 3 or 4 days. We're reaching the peak of that particular season, of course. Today, mostly cloudy, but staying dry. There are glimpses of brightness every now and again. There may even be a more prolonged sunny spell in the early evening period, but it's very, very mixed throughout. Top temperature today around 18, overnight staying up in double figures. Tomorrow, another mostly cloudy day, but probably peaking at around 20, and rising slightly each day, although there is some rain in the forecast by the time we get to midweek. But it's going to be about another week before things start to settle down, he said. Everything crossed.
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Glen Barry, 1, 2, 3. It had that big, bold sound that made you think it could have been a Motown song. Actually, it wasn't, but it might have been why they signed him up to join the Motown Review, the live tour in the UK. Mike Warbank with you at Tameside Radio with hour two of the show that time forgot. Hope your Sunday's going well. So far, so good. Maybe the best bit is still to come. I'll keep everything crossed for you. One of life's great mysteries. Why do so many good songs that seem to have everything going for them fail to set the charts alight? Now, you'd think there couldn't possibly be anything by the cause on that list. Sad to say, afraid so. I mean, come on, how could this not be a hit?

one top song, just pure quality. The Corrs, Old Town. Phil Lynott of Thin Lizzy wrote it, a song all about Dublin, where he grew up. A top song, as I say, but never a hit, can you believe that? Either version, either by the Corrs or by Phil himself. Tameside Radio, steeped in nostalgia on a Sunday afternoon. Later this hour, we're heading back to the year long before Paul Young sort of made it much more mellow and slowed it down. Love of the Common People was a cheery, upbeat reggae tune, a summertime smash for Nicky Thomas.

0: Nicky Thomas, love of the common people. I love that line about a hole in your pocket and losing your bus fare. Yeah, we've all been there, haven't we? Maybe when you're going to school. Nicky Thomas, as I say, moving along very nicely at a sprightly pace into the top 10. Completely different to the Paul Young version many years later. Edinburgh was the host city for the Commonwealth Games in the year of that song on the chart. Two gold medal winners from our area. Our Olympic local hero, Ron Hill, won the marathon, and Susan Green from Ashton was a member of the all-conquering fencing team. It was also a summer of World Cup football in Mexico, and we had a general election in the middle of June, which resulted in a new PM moving into number 10. You're right, it is a long time ago, but not too long to wait if you want to have a guess and see how close you can get. You might even be spot on. It'll all become clear, sort of 2:30-ish. Ahead of all that, absolutely lyricless, the instrumental break. World leaders of easy listening with the beat of a nation and a cheerful melody.
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James Last following on from Bert Camfort, our instrumental break on Tameside Radio, absolutely lyricless. German musicians, composers, arrangers, world leaders of easy listening who like to blow their own trumpet. Hey-ho, with the beat of a nation and a cheerful melody. And Tim in Glossop says the quintessential toe-tapping cheery tune. I think that popped up just as the second one was starting, so maybe, well, I think it applies to both anyway. The cheeriest of cheery tunes, certainly. Bert Camfort with African Beat and Happy Music from James Last. You get 200 points apiece and gold stars all round if you knew those titles. African Beat and Happy Music. And add double your score. I'm feeling generous if you got the special spelling of African. It's that traditional way of spelling African with A-F-R-I-K-A-A-N. So if you manage that, well, you can double your score. Mike Warbank with you, Sunday afternoon on the show that time forgot. Now, here and now in 2026, the FIFA World Cup is underway across the US, Mexico and Canada. Scotland had their first game in the wee small hours of this morning. It was Scotland 1, Haiti 0. And it's England v Croatia on Wednesday night. The FA decided a while ago there wasn't going to be an official England World Cup song this time out. However, there's a brand new remix of one they made earlier, or made for them, in 2012. Written by someone who's gone on to great things and has become a great friend of this show. I'll tell you more in just a mo, but how about we give it a listen?

Yay. Sing for England 2026. That's Cammy, that's Chris Kamara, and Bantam of the Opera, a dynamic vocal collective known for blending classical choral styles with modern football terrace anthems at Bradford City, where Chris Kamara was the manager in his long playing and managerial career before he became a Sky pundit. It's a remix of the England song written and recorded originally for the Euros 2012. Available now on all major streaming platforms and for the first time ever on Spotify. So you can stream it to your heart's delight and get in the zone for England-Croatia on Wednesday night. Sing for England, written by Paul Baker, lead singer of the brilliant Daniel Takes a Train, whose songs have been heard many times on this show on a Sunday afternoon. Also, the creative force who made me this very fine jingle.

0: Belated birthday bonus as promised for Linda in Denson, Blossoms, I Can't Stand It, which is one of those titles which you just don't want to say, do you, when you're on the radio? Because it isn't true, far from it. I mean, the lads from Stockport can do no wrong for me. It's a great song, Linda, I know you'll agree. Happy memories for you of seeing Blossoms live, a hometown gig they played a few years ago. And again, belated happy birthday for you for a few days ago. Here at Tameside Radio, oh, there's loads more to come before three. Earlier on, Nicky Thomas, Love of the Common People, and a couple of clues I gave you, hopefully signposted that we're heading back to 1970 now. Songs from Picketty Witch, Mary Hopkin, Joni Mitchell, and one or two more.
1: 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When you're

Joni Mitchell famously having the last laugh, Big Yellow Taxi. I mean, she's written so many great songs in a long career. Unbelievable that that's still her one and only in her own right on our chart in the UK. Tameside Radio, stepping back to 1970. Labour had been way ahead in the opinion polls for some time, which had persuaded the PM, Harold Wilson, to cause a snap general election in June. Just over a week before polling day, the party's deputy leader, George Brown, was out on the hustings in Hyde on the new Civic Square, supporting Tom Pendry, the Labour candidate for Stalybridge in Hyde, who was taking over from Fred Blackburn, who'd been the MP for the past 20 years. Despite the upbeat mood in the Labour ranks, the pollsters had got it wrong. A last-minute swing to the Tories produced a surprise win. Ted Heath was heading for number 10 with a 30-seat majority. 1970, Pickety Witch had a hat-trick of hits all within a few months of each other. This was the middle one of the three.

0: classic Eurovision ending to that song. Which is hardly surprising, because that's where it came from. Tameside Radio. Back through the mists of time. 1970, Mary Hopkin. Knock, knock, who's there? A runner-up twice over, in fact. Second place in the Eurovision Song Contest for the UK. And number two on the chart. Before that, Pickety Witch. Polly Brown, the lead singer. It's a sad old kind of movie. They became famous for 5 minutes thanks to Opportunity Knocks. They had three hits all within the space of a few months, which I mentioned. Dipping once again into ye olde reporter archives. Spring weather records at Stamford Park, stretching back 75 years, had been smashed. It had been the wettest April and the driest May of the 20th century so far, helping to produce the best display of tulips in living memory. Rainfall during May had been a mere trickle of 0.14 inches, compared with the previous low of 0.45. It was the calm before the storm. Storms, plural, were on the way. At one of Denton's best-known landmarks, the clock tower and steeple at Christ Church, was hit by lightning, not just once, but twice. And the damage was fairly extensive, needing urgent repairs. Mike Warbank with you, Sunday afternoon at Tameside Radio, the show that time forgot, more memories to share, more music to take you right back there. We have the top three for this very week in 1970, including a future and a former number one.
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0: philosophy. Sing along with us, dee dee dee dee dee, da da da da da. Yeah, we're happy.
1: Tameside Radio, rolling back the years. This week in 1970, it was on the way up. Currently at number 3, but soon to be number 1, where it would stay for 7 weeks. Mungo Jerry, In the Summertime, the song of the summer. June 1970, a controversial school swap in Horton Green was almost certain to go ahead in 6 months' time. 3 primary schools were about to become 2. But it wasn't just about one school closing and merging with another. It was swapping buildings as well. Manor Fields and Horton Green County Primary would join together to become Manor Green School on Mancunian Road, which meant St John Fisher having to be uprooted, moving over to Manor Fields. Once they got their heads round it, wow, the parents, not surprisingly, were dead against it happening because of the massive upheaval it would cause for everyone, not least the children. This week in 1970, number 2 on the chart, the England World Cup squad.

Having played a present-day World Cup song earlier on, that was the England anthem of 1970. 3 weeks at number one, but down to number two this particular week in June 1970, the England World Cup squad with Back Home. Happy, happy memories of last few weeks at primary school, and we all sang that one. Aww. We got to the quarterfinals in 1970, but were knocked out by Brazil. That's England, of course. Moving swiftly on, the Tameside Radio Time Machine has taken us back 56 years ago. Showing my age again. The golden shot on ITV was perfect family viewing for Sunday tea time. A game show with exploding apples, bows and arrows. A chap called Bernie the Bolt, making it all happen behind the scenes, and Anne Aston, the hostess with the mostess, who was supposed to be able to keep the score, but couldn't add up. You just couldn't make it up. All good fun. So, the star of the show, of course, was the host Bob Monkhouse, the Bower Club in Staley Bridge, as in Bower Fold, as in Staley Bridge Celtic, managed to book him for a midweek slot, which was absolutely...

Waterloo to appear there at the Bower. This week in 1970, there was a new number one. A song the Tremolos had famously turned down became Christie's finest hour.

the wonderful Daniel Takes a Train and the Hit Parade. I had a message from Paul, the lead singer, last night, ahead of me playing the England song that he was involved in, that he wrote, the new one. And he tells me that there is some new Daniel Takes a Train music on the way very soon, which is good news, and we'll play it for you here. Before that, wrapping up 1970 with Christy, number one this very week in June 1970 with Yellow River. And that is just about it. 2 hours of the show that time forgot have been and gone yet again. I've been Mike Wallbank. I hope we brought back some great happy memories for you of times gone by. Next on Tameside Radio, straight after the news at 3 from Radio News Hub, Rob Charles has more of those songs that don't get played on the radio anymore. Enjoy the rest of your day, whatever you're up to, and make the most of the week ahead. Ta-ra from me, till next Sunday. Take care, stay safe, and see you next time.

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1: Scotland supporters are celebrating after the men's national team secured a win in their first World Cup game in nearly 30 years. Fans across the country stayed up into the early hours to watch Steve Clarke's side defeat Haiti by a goal to nil in their first World Cup match since 1998. Survivors of the Grenfell Tower fire and families who lost loved ones there will come together later today to mark 9 years since the tragedy. It'll be the final anniversary before the tower block is fully demolished. The commemoration follows an announcement last month by police and prosecutors that up to 20 companies and 57 individuals could face criminal charges in connection with the disaster. Nearly half of girls and around a third of teenagers were exposed to content related to suicide, self-harm and eating disorders on social media within just a single week. That from a new study by the charity the Molly Rose Foundation. And this weekend has marked the 1 millionth park run. It was set up in 2004 in London. That's the latest from Radio News Hub. I'm John Collins.
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1: Dry and sunny for most of us this afternoon. The chance of the odd shower in northern and northeastern areas. Light winds, warmest in the southwest, cooler in the north and east, with a high today of 22 degrees Celsius.
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on your radio. Hello, this is Rob Charles, and I'm playing those songs that don't get played on the radio anymore for the next couple of hours. Music D-Train, 1983. It was a hit. Their follow-up to You're the One for Me, and before that, 1979, The Jam and A Strange Town. The idea of the show, I play those songs that very rarely, if at all, radio stations play. Why? I do not know. Here's another one from Stereophonics. This is Dakota.

the American Spinners, or as those known in the UK, the Detroit Spinners. Reason being, there was also a Spinners group in the UK from Liverpool, but they were a folk group, but they're already called the Spinners, so that's why they had to be called the Detroit Spinners. I'll Be Around, 1973. If you've got a song suggestion for next week's show, you can get in touch. It's rob@robcharles.com. We continue with those songs that don't get played on the radio anymore. Gino Vannelli. Can I have a 99?

0: mentioned before about if you've got a song suggestion for next week's show, then by all means get in touch and let me know. My email address is rob@robcharles.com. John Roberts has chosen that, and I'm thankful that he did. What a great song. Gino Vannelli from 1978, and I Just Wanna Stop. And if you ever get the chance to go to America, then particularly around the Las Vegas area, California, you can actually catch him in concert. There's quite a few concerts throughout the year. Doesn't come over to the UK, though. I do not know why. Anyway, John Roberts, thank you for your song suggestion. And more of those songs that don't get played on the radio anymore coming up.
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You're listening to the radio station that is playing out those songs that don't get played on the radio anymore. Hello, this is Rob Charles. I've just played out the last 5 minutes, Slippery People by the Talking Heads from 1983. A song from 73 coming up in just a moment. From 1979, before Slippery People, it was the Undertones, lead singer of which was Fergal Sharkey. And you've got my number. Right, 1973, a little bit of a story going on with this song as well. This is The Faces and a song called Ooh La La. Now, normally, The Faces' lead vocals were performed by Rod Stewart, but on this occasion, or Ronnie Lane, come to that as well, on this occasion, the vocals were taken up by Ronnie Wood. This is Ooh La La on those songs that don't get played on the radio anymore. Oh.

songs that don't get played in the radio anymore. 1983, their last hit in the UK, The Plum Boy 3 and Our Lips Are Sealed, originally hit for the Go-Go's in America. Right, this is for Jacqueline Garnick. As chosen by her, this is Steel Bars. This is Michael Bolton.

Michael Bolton, 1992, and Steel Bars. As I mentioned before, that was played out for Jacqueline Garnett. If you'd like to suggest a song that very rarely, if at all, gets played on the radio, let me know via my personal email, which is rob@robcharles.com. If you're on Twitter, you can send me a direct message. I'm at Radio Rob Charles. Now, those songs that don't get played on the radio anymore continue with Level 42. This is Children Say. We'll be right back.

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It was their debut hit back in 1980. 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Right, do you remember this?

was Noddy Holder and Slade and the Banging Man, 1974. Previous to that, 4 years later, 1978, Cerrone and Super Nature. 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The Triple Teaser is coming up right here on this radio station.

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5: British armed forces have intercepted a Russian vessel in the Channel. It's the first UK-led operation of its kind. The Ministry of Defence say officers sanctioned the oil tanker during a six-hour operation. The vessel will be provisionally moved into an anchorage off the south coast of England and monitored for any environmental or safety concerns. The Culture Secretary says ministers are looking to cut their department's costs to help fund defence. It follows the resignation of former Defence Secretary John Healey and Armed Forces Minister Al Khant after what they called a failure to provide adequate funding. Lisa Nandy says discussions are ongoing to find more money for a long-delayed defence plan. People in Switzerland are voting today to cap the country's population at 10 million. The initiative is championed by the populist Swiss People's Party, which has the most seats in Parliament. Critics call the bid a self-inflicted wound. People would rather turn to AI for advice about tooth pain than go to the dentist. In a new report, the Oral Health Foundation warned this can lead to misinformation, with 1 in 10 people avoiding the dentist in favour of Googling symptoms. Dr Ben Atkins is a dentist.
6: Your health team can assess what you need, whereas the AI is very much a blunt tool. It's a generic thing, and it doesn't replace that assessment of your mouth, because health is very bespoke to the individual.
5: And Scotland are celebrating football glory after the men's national team secured a win in their first World Cup game in 28 years. Although kick-off was in the early hours of the morning, it didn't stop 5,500 people from packing into one fan zone in Glasgow.
7: I think we could have done a bit better.
8: Yeah, definitely.
7: We squandered a lot of chances.
9: I think you can feel the nerves, but yeah. We got the win. It's amazing.
10: No Scotland, no party. We won it.
5: It's the turn of England on Wednesday. The Three Lions take on Croatia at 9 p.m. UK time. That's the latest from Radio News Hub. I'm Lucy Gorman-Lee.
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5: Most areas staying dry, though northern regions may see isolated showers. Light winds overall feeling warm in the southwest with a high of 22 degrees Celsius.
13: We are Mosley.
14: This is the Triple Teaser. Three songs from 1 year. But can you work out the year with Rob Charles?

good is that? Not that for ages. It was the brand new Hebbies featuring Endia Davenport and Don't Let It Go To Your Head. Before that, Phil Collins and the rest of Genesis and Jesus He Knows Me. And we started off, when was the last time you heard Eric Clapton along with Elton John? And the song was Runaway Train. So, what was the year in question? The triple teaser, three songs from the year when at cinemas locally to you, you could see Kevin Costner appearing with Whitney Houston in The Bodyguard. There was also the film Basic Instinct. Do you remember that with Michael Douglas and Sharon Stone? That scene, get it out of my head quickly. Yeah, moving on, it's quickly. You could also see Batman Returns with Gary Oldman. And what else was being shown at the cinemas near you in this particular year? Death Becomes Her with Meryl Streep, Bruce Willis. There was also Goldie Hawn and Isabella Rossellini appearing in that particular film, Death Becomes Her. The year then, you want some more clues? The Olympic Games, they were held in Barcelona. It was, I was going to tell you the football that was happening this year, but that would give it away. And Bill Clinton was elected president. Microsoft released Windows 3.1 and Philips, the CDI, was launched in 1992. Well done if you got it right. This is Rob Charles. And now, another song that doesn't get played on the radio.

0: the penultimate hit in the UK, his last one before his real last one, from 1985. It was Nick Kershaw, 4 foot 11 of him, and Don Quixote. Nothing wrong with size, yeah? They don't make diamonds that big, do they? That's what I say. This is Rob Charles. It is those songs that don't get played on the radio anymore. Can I just say thank you to you, a big thank you to you for listening. 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Yes, get it out there on social media, Facebook, on Twitter, Snapchat, or maybe do a video, a TikTok one. 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Lovely. Standing by for another one of those songs that doesn't get played on the radio anymore. It's coming up.
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0: 1982 on those songs that don't get played on the radio anymore. The Videotech by Therese Bizarre, David Van Day, collectively known as Dollar. At 1982, that was. And previous to that, from 1973, Kenny and A Heart of Stone.
1: Heart of Stone.
0: Really high-pitched voices. Which I can get up there if I'm wearing my tight pants. Yeah, size 32, me. That's definitely me. Really. Right, from one Kenny to another, this is Kenny Lynch. Do you?

Sadly, he died just before Christmas 2019. That is Kenny Lynch from 1983. What a great song as well. Half the day's gone and we haven't earned a penny. This is Rob Charles. I'm playing out those songs that don't get played on the radio anymore. Stephen Conway has been in touch via the email. Thank you, Stephen. rob@robcharles.com. If you'd like to suggest a song, this is what Stephen has chosen. Ian Hunter, Hello.

songs that don't get played on the radio anymore. It's my show, so I'm playing two in a row from David Bowie. 1973, it was Sorrow, and 1977. 4 years later, to my reckoning, this is Sound and Vision. Song.

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And by hand and not computer. 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Rick Astley, Just Played Out, Whenever You Need Somebody. And for Julie Parkinson, this is Gladys Knight and her Pips.

great song choice, Julie Parkinson. Thank you for getting in touch. 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It was Gladys Knight with her picks, the one and only. This is In Excess, What You Need. I know what I need right now is some acoustic tiles. The studio is being renovated, so that's why it sounds a little bit echoey. Echoey.

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I'll catch you next week right here on this radio station for those songs that don't get played on the radio anymore. 1997, I'm going to leave you with this. This is Monaco featuring Peter Hook, the side band from New Order. And this is What Do You Want From Me? Catch you next week.

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2: Says the British armed forces have intercepted a Russian vessel in the Channel. It's the first UK-led operation of its kind. The Ministry of Defence say officers sanctioned the oil tanker during a six-hour operation. The vessel is believed to sail under the Cameroon flag and left Russia on the 5th of June. Government departments are looking to cut budgets to fund defence. That's the message from Culture Secretary Lisa Nandy. She says discussions are ongoing to find more money for a long-delayed defence plan. It follows the resignation of former Defence Secretary John Healey and Armed Forces Minister Al Khans after what they called a failure to provide adequate funding. Early results show that voters in Switzerland have rejected a bid to cap the country's population at 10 million. The initiative is championed by the populist Swiss People's Party, which has the most seats in Parliament. Critics call the bid a self-inflicted wound. Brits are putting their oral health at risk by asking AI for advice.
3: Getting misinformation is rife on the internet, you know. Making issues bigger than they often actually are. It is quite a thing. Patients are often really worried, so it's really important why you go and visit your dentist, why you go and visit your oral health team.
2: That's Dr. Ben Atkins from the Oral Health Foundation. Their warning comes as nearly 1 in 10 people use Google or AI tools to check dental symptoms instead of seeking a professional. Scotland supporters are celebrating after the men's national team secured a win in their first World Cup game in 28 years. Fans across the country stayed up into the early hours of the morning to watch Steve Clarke's side defeat Haiti 1-0. 5,500 people packed into one fan zone in Glasgow.
4: Amazing!
5: Absolutely fabulous.
4: Yeah.
5: Beyond expectations,
4: yeah.
5: If I'm honest.
4: It's been a long time coming. Come on, Scotland.
5: Yeah.
2: And in Formula One, Lewis Hamilton has won the Barcelona Catalunya Grand Prix for Ferrari. It's his first victory since 2024. From Radio News Hub, I'm Lucy Gorman-Lee.
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2: Most areas staying dry, though northern regions may see isolated showers. Light winds overall feeling warm in the southwest with a high of 22 degrees Celsius.
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Welcome once again to The Country Show. Glad you could join us and hope you're going to enjoy 2 hours of the best new and classic country. Getting away with Joe Nichols, Good Day for Living. His first hit for 8 years into 2023 when that one broke into the top 20. And good show we've got for you. Well, I hope so. We've got our chocolate box of the best of current country for you, or as much as we've got time to play. And that includes Rethink Some Things. One of the few tracks dodging about at the moment from Luke Combs.

it's not the only one we could play you at the moment. Luke Combs and Rethink Some Things. It's very, very much the regular first hour and certainly a regular second hour of the show today. Except one thing, our songwriter's spotlight, rather than being a contemporary writer, is one from a few years ago. All will become clear.

Davis, Turn This Truck Around. Brings us to our songwriter, and normally someone who's currently or has recently been in the songwriting spotlight. But right now we're going to go right back in time to the late 1970s and talk about the prolific hit songwriter Don Schlitz. Just as there were people like Hank Cochran and even Willie Nelson in the 1950s, 60s, 70s who wrote a lot of hits and were very well known for writing those hits, Don Schlitz became one of those people after his career took off with The Gambler, which gave Kenny Rogers one of his biggest ever hits. That was in 1978. During the 1980s, he's associated with several artists, including people like Don Williams. But we have to play you a song by Randy Travis, which won a Grammy and was an Academy of Country Music winner for Randy Travis. In 1987, it got to number one. Don wrote this with Paul Overstreet, who has just been elected to the CMA Hall of Fame. But the song we're playing, Forever and Ever, Amen.

Randy Travis, Forever and Ever, Amen. Not sure if our second song is as good as that one, because that's about as good as it gets, I would say. But we got a good one. And Morgan Wallen and Post Malone, and I Ain't Coming Back. Bringing us on to UK country, which first of all, and second, takes us back to 2016's Country to Country. Well, it certainly does in the case of the Shires.

Shires and All Over Again from the album Brave. And from the album celebrating an anniversary amongst increasingly sized families, to the day, Ward Thomas. Straight.

0: Well, that wasn't written from experience. They look lovely girls on Facebook, and both raising families, and both seem very happy. So, Guilty Flowers from Cartwheels in 2016. Time for our Toe-Tapper next musically. And what have we got? A song which we played before, but it's so good, we're going to play it again.
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0: Yeah, love that one. I've lived through both of the original and that one. Cooper Allen, Suit and Tie from 2024. Combined talents of Eric Church, Morgan Wallen. First up, Tim McGraw singing with Hardy.
1: My name's John MacArthur and I work this dirt.

So good, not everything in the charts is rock. So much of it is just playable and I think enjoyable by any country music fan. Hardy and Friends, MacArthur. And this is Tucker Wetmore. Yeah, we have upped the pace a bit.

Tucker Wetmore and Brunettes. And back comes the spotlight on Don Schlitz. Alas, the late Don Schlitz, whose career took off, as we mentioned, in 1978. It continued with a high profile up until comparatively recently. And his collaborations with singers, songwriters, as well as songs which he wrote with other people known mainly for songwriting. But so many big hits, you really should look up a list. I won't try and list it now. He died on the 16th of April. But what we've got next is, I think, a good illustration of how he took a great songwriter and made them into greater singer-songwriter. Mary Chapin Carpenter. Humour in this one is outstanding. I Feel Lucky, from 1992.

Hey, some great music. Very old, Mary Chapin Carpenter. Number four here in 1992, when that could have been, modern equivalent, number 10 hit, but lasting for weeks. Number four hit, I Feel Lucky, from Mary Chapin Carpenter, written by Mary with Don Schlitz. And Riley Green changed my mind, getting to the part of the program where I'm looking at the clock and saying, what else have we got time for before the inevitable next door for a cup of coffee? A lovely little bit of 78 and then an hour of great country oldies. But we've got time for the fall. Here's Cody Johnson.

Fan bringing you the country show. Hope you agree there's some quality music around at the moment, like Cody Johnson and The Fall, which have been playing for quite some time now. And I don't know if I should call it the Morgan Wallen Club, but it's a bit of a thing with me that certain artists, it's sometimes impossible. If you want to play a good selection of what's being played on the air and being played and sold as downloads in America, you have to repeat artists, and we've got a couple now, I think. Ella Langley has done so well with Choose in Texas.

Ella Langley and Tears in Texas. Don't forget, we've got an hour of great oldies. All the regular features that I hope you enjoy with me. UK country, going back in time and six decades of country to make sure that everybody's tastes are catered for. But lots more than that. To take us to the end of this hour, as far as 2026 is concerned. Second track from Luke Combs and Days Like These. Will you be seeing him sing this song live this year? Days.

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2: The British Armed Forces have intercepted a Russian vessel in the Channel. It's the first UK-led operation of its kind. The Ministry of Defence say officers sanctioned the oil tanker during a six-hour operation. The vessel will be provisionally moved to an anchorage off the south coast of England and monitored for any environmental or safety concerns. 15 people have been arrested after protests outside a synagogue in northwest London. Police say they were made for a range of offences, including public order matters. Footage on social media shows police detaining demonstrators outside Edgware United Synagogue. The Board of Deputies of British Jews says it's deeply disturbed. The Culture Secretary says ministers are looking to cut their department's costs to help fund defence. It follows the resignation of former Defence Secretary John Healey and Armed Forces Minister Al Carnes after what they called a failure to provide adequate funding. Lisa Nandy says discussions are ongoing to find more money for a long-delayed defence plan. Brits are turning to AI for dental advice rather than booking an appointment. That's according to the Oral Health Foundation. Dr. Ben Atkins is their spokesperson and a dentist himself.
3: They're looking for health information, but we should always identify and verify the source of that information, and it shouldn't really replace a proper assessment by a dental health professional. So it's really important that it's used as an extra.
2: Scotland are celebrating football glory after the men's national team secured a win in their first World Cup game in 28 years. Although kick-off was in the early hours of this morning, it didn't stop 5,500 people from packing into one fan zone in Glasgow.
4: I think we could have done a bit better.
5: Yeah, definitely.
4: We squandered a lot of chances.
6: I think you can feel the nerves, but we got the win.
7: No Scotland, no party. We won it.
2: And Little Mix star Perry Edwards has married footballer Alex Oxlade-Chamberlain at a star-studded ceremony in Portugal. From Radio News Hub, I'm Lucy Gorman-Lee.
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2: Most areas staying dry, though northern regions may see isolated showers. Light winds overall feeling warm in the southwest with a high of 22 degrees Celsius.

Welcome to an hour of great country oldies with me, Peter Fairhead, and two at the top from Montgomery Gentry, the two friends from Kentucky who forged a very successful career from 1999 until Troy's untimely death in an accident in 2017.

0: Two at the top from Montgomery Gentry. We started with My Town, number five in 2002. And yet higher still with Roll With Me in 2008. And that was a number one.
1: What we're going to do right here is go back, back into time.
0: Six decades of country start here.

Starting off in the 1960s with Bob Lumen and a song which actually did quite well for country music in the UK charts in 1960. And the follow-up to Let's Think About Living, that was Why Bye Bye. For the 70s, we've got Glen Campbell.

20 hit for Glen Campbell in 1974, another one written by Jimmy Webb, and it's a sin when you love somebody. I'm no stranger to the rain, you'll know this one, another number one from 1989 this time, and it's the wonderful late Keith Whitley.

0: number five. We got two for the price of one now, as the combined talents of Willie Nelson and Lee Ann Womack join us. Running down the Mendocino County line.
1: Stars on the 4th of July, wishing we were rockets bursting into the sky, talking about redemption and leaving things behind. As the sun sank.

See if I can stop fighting the equipment at the start of that one. Willie Nelson and Leanne Womack taking us into the noughties. Mendocino County line, written by Bernie Taupin, usually associated with Elton John. Got to number 22 in 2002, but I say it should have done better. Here's Carrie Underwood in 2018. Cry Pretty.

0: didn't see her sing it live, but she sang it at the Academy of Country Music Awards in that year, 2016, when it was a hit. Cry Pretty, and a great performance there from Carrie Underwood, and the song got to number five. A very different one as we play you, or very different too as we play you a couple of covers, both from female vocalists, and you'll find out when we play you the first of them, which comes from 1963.
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song with quite a history, recorded by Wanda Jackson first in 1956, but not successful as a single. That first honour went to the Springfields, who were the first UK group to make the top 20 in the United States in 1962 with their version of that great song. Now there was a song. Skeeter Davis followed hard on their heels, and I think after that, the best one known, best known version in this country is probably the fine one in the 1970s, I think, from Linda Ronstadt, but I haven't got the recording details of that one, if you like. This was a number one song by Dottie West when she sang it in 1980. And a number two hit in 1999 for Joe DiMassina. Lesson in Leaving.

Oh, yes. Jody Messina, quickly followed by UK country in the form of Rivendell country, no longer on the scene, but happily doing other things, more relaxing things, I think, most of the time, above the hills in Keighley in West Yorkshire. The engineers don't wave from the trains anymore. There won't be many trains go by there. Past their houses at the top of a hill. But that's a song that they made popular amongst their fans in 1996. And the original, of course, is by the great Tom T. Hall. Time for our debut track. And I thought we'd go way back in time to 1950 now and the start of an excellent career. One that has been copied by many singers, they say, from sometimes suggested Willie Nelson, certainly Randy Travis, and his brother David. But this was the first hit in 1950. Got to number one as well for Lefty Frizzell.

0: There you go, Lefty Frizzell, number one in 1950, song which he co-wrote with Jim Beck. And he re-recorded it in 1959 for the album The One and Only. But there you have the original, 78 I would call it, of that hit. As for copyists, well, you could say it was copied by Willie Nelson, but he's a Texan. And you could say Randy Travis, but he's from North Carolina. So how the accents match up, I don't know. But Lefty Frizzell was born in Arkansas, as was his brother, David Frizzell.
1: I came crawling home last night, like many nights before. I finally made it to my feet, as she opened up the door. And she said, you're not gonna do this anymore. She said, I'm gonna hire a widow to decorate our home. So you'll feel more at ease here, and you won't need to roam. We'll take out the dining room table, we'll put a bar along that wall, and a neon sign will point the way to our bathroom down the hall. She said, just bring those Friday paychecks, and I'll cash them all right here. And I'll keep on tap for all your friends, their favorite kind of beer. And for you, I'll always keep in stock those soft aluminum cans. And when you're feeling macho, you can crush them like a man. She said, we'll rip out all the carpet and put sawdust on the floor. Serve hard-boiled eggs, pretzels, and I won't cook no more. There'll be Monday night football on TV above the bar, and a payphone in the hallway when your friends can't find their car.

There were 30 years between Lefty Frizzell and David Frizzell's hits. There was about 12, 13 years between them in actual years born. But the David Frizzell hit number one in 1982. And I've been playing it ever since. I thought the vinyl was doing quite well there. Breland and Sam Hunt and My Track from 2019. And if the name from Breland is familiar to you beyond listening to him on the radio, you might have seen him if you saw the tour with Shania Twain. The two came round together. Now, what's on your mind? This song? It's what we're playing for you now from John Denver, 1979 hit.

Number 10 in 1979 for the great John Denver and What's On Your Mind. That's just about it, is What's On My Mind. More of the similar at the same time next week, of course. And I hope you can join me for it. The email at the radio station is probably the easiest way to find me, if not find me on social media. Last track to play out is the seventh of 38 number ones for the great Merle Haggard, number one in 1969. You know the song. Bye for now. Stay safe.

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2: The Prime Minister says the British Armed Forces have intercepted a Russian vessel in the Channel. It's the first UK-led operation of its kind. The Ministry of Defence say officers sanctioned the oil tanker during a six-hour operation. Government departments are looking to cut budgets to fund defence. That's the message from Culture Secretary Lisa Nandy. She says discussions are ongoing to find more money for a long-delayed defence plan. It follows the resignation of former Defence Secretary John Healey and Armed Forces Minister Al Carnes after what they called a failure to provide adequate funding. There's a chance that the south of England could enjoy a heatwave at the end of the week. The Met Office say temperatures are expected to rise to 28 Celsius or higher by Thursday. And in Formula One, Lewis Hamilton has won the Barcelona Catalunya Grand Prix for Ferrari. It's his first victory since 2024. That's the latest from Radio News Hub. I'm Lucy Gorman-Lee.
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2: Mostly dry with light winds, a chance of some showers in southern England. A cooler night elsewhere with a few mist and fog patches, a low of 8 degrees Celsius.
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6: We are Droylsden.

Starting off this edition of the Jazz Show, that was Ronnie Laws and Always There. Yes, Jazz Waves always there for you, a selection of jazz, soul and blues, and two songs with the same title.

Dance Me to the End of Love, firstly from Ray Gunterup, Tina May taking the vocals, followed by the better-known song of the same title, written by Leonard Cohen and sung by Madeline Peru. Now, there can be little doubt that the late Bill Withers wrote some of the best soul numbers ever, and here are a couple done, not by himself, but by Al Jarreau and Jill Scott on Jazz Waves.

Lean On Me, such a simple song but so effective. And before that, Lovely Day. Time for a new release, and it's a lovely album from the pianist Gabriel Lachin. A selection of 10 Gershwin tunes, and it's wonderful.

Gabriel Latchin Trio, Gabriel Piano, Joe Farnsworth Drums and Jeremy Brown Bass. And this is indeed a very good album, one of the best releases of the year so far. Just great straight-ahead playing on some Gershwin tunes. The Man I Love is on Allies Jazz, that's spelled A-L-Y-S, the Allies Jazz label. And here on Jazz Waves, it's Trad Time.

Sleepy Time Girl, attributed to the Alex Welsh band, but really only Alex on trumpet and Fred Hunt at the piano. Fred told me once that he was in the habit of visiting the piano salon in Harrod's store and whiling away the time playing some of their great and wonderful pianos. And he was approached by the manager, who said that as much as they loved his playing, could he perhaps consider buying something? So Fred went to the food hall and bought half a pound of cheese. And I can't give you anything but love from the much-loved Clyde Valley Stompers. I have a story about them too from the days, oh, many years ago, when I was doing a jazz show on Hospital Radio in Edinburgh. The band was appearing at the prestigious Caledonian Hotel, and I had the idea of recording the concert. They were happy to do so, but when we arrived with our huge old tape recorder and other gear, the manager said he would rather we went to a room next door and set up there. The room next door just happened to be a lovely suite, and we listened to and recorded the show in luxurious surroundings. This is Jazz Ways with me, Alan Steadman, and time for a couple from Herbie Hancock.

Well, like Miles Davis, Herbie Hancock has explored many aspects of jazz, and unlike Miles, he's still doing so in his mid-80s. Tempo de Amor came from his 2010 Imagine project, where he recorded with artists from several genres, including the Brazilian singer Seu, who we heard there. And that was followed by one of his best-known compositions, Cantaloupe Island, first heard back in 1964 and now a jazz standard. Jazz and pop meet up again now here on Jazz Wave. Stevie Wonder wrote this and Richard Elliott plays it.

haven't done nothing from tenor sax player Richard Elliott. And we stay with Stevie to take us out of this set of the Jazz Show. The Jerry Gibbs Band are overjoyed.

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1: Armed forces have intercepted a Russian vessel in the Channel. It's the first UK-led operation of its kind. The Ministry of Defence say officers sanctioned the oil tanker during a six-hour operation. 15 people have been arrested after protests outside a synagogue in northwest London. Police say they were made for a range of offences, including public order matters. Footage on social media shows police detaining demonstrators outside Edgware United Synagogue. The Board of Deputies of British Jews says it's deeply disturbed. Government departments are looking to cut budgets to fund defence. That's a message from Culture Secretary Lisa Nandy. She says discussions are ongoing to find more money for a long-delayed defence plan. Follows the resignations of former Defence Secretary John Healey and Armed Forces Minister Al Carnes. And Little Mix star Perry Edwards has married footballer Alex Oxlade-Chamberlain at a star-studded ceremony in Portugal. From Radio News Hub, I'm Lucy Gorman-Lee.
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1: Mostly dry with light winds, a chance of some showers in southern England. A cooler night elsewhere with a few mist and fog patches, a low of 8 degrees Celsius.
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Miles Davis and Human Nature to start off the second set of this edition of Jazz Waves. Coming up, a look at a new book about the early years of Louis Armstrong and music from Fraser Urquhart, Stan Getz and Nina Simone. But let's have another from this very good album from Gabriel Latchin.

Gerby Lachlan Trio and one from his new album of Gershwin tunes. How long has this been going on? Ooh, the best part of 43 years. Jazz waves, that is, where it's time for Nina Simone to sing the blues.

Two tracks from the new release on Avid Jazz, Nina Simone, three classic albums plus, the plus being a number of her singles, including these two. Now, Fraser Urquhart is a piano player who was born and bred in Edinburgh, but who now lives in London. He has a new album out called I Leave This At Your Ear, and from it, this is Moton Swing.

Fraser Urquhart and Moton Swing here on Jazz Waves, where it's time to feature a new book called Stomp Off, Let's Go, The Early Years of Louis Armstrong by Ricky Riccardi. Now, this is the third of his books about Armstrong, and he's left the early years until last, which for me is the best bit of this legendary musician's life. His early years are brilliantly researched and documented, and by the time he left New Orleans for Chicago at the age of 21, he had been working at various jobs for almost 15 years. He survived a broken home, the neglect of his father, the disappearances of his alcoholic mother, the brutality of the police and his peers, spells in prison and a waifs home. But he had become one of the most respected cornet players in the city. And it was time for him to join his mentor, Joe King Oliver, in Chicago and play music like this.

King Oliver's Band from 1923 and Canal Street Blues. Louis playing second cornet, but fast outplaying Joe, who tried hard to keep him in his place. Well, we're having a look at an excellent book called Stomp Off, Let's Go, documenting Louis Armstrong's early years, including his time in New York with Fletcher Henderson's band, when his technique and reputation continued to rocket. This is one from Fletcher Henderson called Shanghai Shuffle.

And although becoming one of New York's best-known jazz musicians and vocalists, Armstrong felt he was never really at home there, so it was no great surprise that he returned to Chicago, where he was billed as the world's greatest trumpeter. And it was there, in Chicago, that musical history was made with his Hot 5 and Hot 7 recordings, including this masterpiece.

Louis Armstrong's Hot 7 and Potato Head Blues with his incredible trumpet solo that has amazed musicologists and jazz aficionados ever since. And these recordings covered only a brief moment in Louis' career, but they changed the direction that jazz was to take. And all this and much more appears in the pages of this very good book, surely one of the most readable and well-researched jazz biographies for many years, lovingly put together by Ricky Riccardi. Stomp Off, Let's Go, The Early Years of Louis Armstrong is published by Oxford University Press. Follow that, Stan Getz.

Jump in with Symphony Sid from a set of historic recordings that were made over a two-week residency that Stan Getz did at the Storyville Club in Boston in 1951. Now let's return to the new album by the pianist Fraser Urquhart. This is Moonglow.

Fraser Urquhart from his new album, I'll Leave This At Your Ear. A good name for a jazz show too, I fancy, but I'll stick with Jazz Waves. And I wonder what Louis Armstrong, whom we featured earlier, would have made of the jazz funk of the Vibes player Roy Ayers. We'll never know, but we can enjoy a couple from him now, here on the Jazz Show.

Running Away, followed by Love Will Bring Us Back Together from Roy Ayers, who died back in March. And it's almost time to go. I do hope you've enjoyed this episode of Jazz Waves, and that you will perhaps join me, Alan Steadman, next time. And I'll leave you with Freedom Jazz Dance from Eddie Harris.

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1: The Prime Minister says the British Armed Forces have intercepted a Russian vessel in the Channel. It's the first UK-led operation of its kind. The Ministry of Defence say officers sanctioned the oil tanker during a six-hour operation. The vessel is believed to sail under the Cameroon flag and left Russia on the 5th of June. The Culture Secretary says ministers are looking to cut their department's costs to help fund defence. It follows the resignation of former Defence Secretary John Healey and Armed Forces Minister Al Carnes after what they called a failure to provide adequate funding. Lisa Nandy says discussions are ongoing to find more money for a long-delayed defence plan. Early results show that voters in Switzerland have rejected a bid to cap the country's population at 10 million. The initiative is championed by the populist Swiss People's Party, which has the most seats in Parliament. Critics call the bid a self-inflicted wound. Brits are turning to AI for dental advice rather than booking an appointment. That's according to the Oral Health Foundation. Dr. Ben Atkins is their spokesperson and a dentist himself.
2: They're looking for health information, but we should always identify and verify the source of that information. And it shouldn't really replace a proper assessment by a dental health professional. So it's really important that it's used as an extra.
1: Scotland are celebrating football glory after the men's national team secured a win in their first World Cup game in 28 years. Although kickoff was in the early hours, it didn't stop 5,500 people from packing into one fan zone in Glasgow.
3: I think we could have done a bit better.
4: Yeah, definitely.
3: We squandered a lot of chances.
5: I think you could feel the nerves, but we got the win. It's amazing.
6: No Scotland, no party. We won it.
1: It's the turn of England on Wednesday. The Three Lions take on Croatia at 9 p.m. UK time. And Germany have started their campaign with a 7-1 win over Curaçao in Houston. That's the latest from Radio News Hub. I'm Lucy Gorman-Lee.
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1: Mostly dry with light winds, a chance of some showers in southern England. A cooler night elsewhere with a few mist and fog patches, a low of 8 degrees Celsius.
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1: The Prime Minister says the British Armed Forces have intercepted a Russian vessel in the Channel. It's the first UK-led operation of its kind. The Ministry of Defence say officers sanctioned the oil tanker during a six-hour operation. The vessel is believed to sail under the Cameroon flag and left Russia on the 5th of June. The Culture Secretary says ministers are looking to cut their department's costs to help fund defence. It follows the resignation of former Defence Secretary John Healey and Armed Forces Minister Al Carnes after what they called a failure to provide adequate funding. Lisa Nandy says discussions are ongoing to find more money for a long-delayed defence plan. Early results show that voters in Switzerland have rejected a bid to cap the country's population at 10 million. The initiative is championed by the populist Swiss People's Party, which has the most seats in Parliament. Critics call the bid a self-inflicted wound. Brits are turning to AI for dental advice rather than booking an appointment. That's according to the Oral Health Foundation. Dr. Ben Atkins is their spokesperson and a dentist himself.
2: They're looking for health information, but we should always identify and verify the source of that information, and it shouldn't really replace a proper assessment by a dental health professional. So it's really important that it's used as an extra.
1: Scotland are celebrating football glory after the men's national team secured a win in their first World Cup game in 28 years. Although kickoff was in the early hours, it didn't stop 5,500 people from packing into one fan zone in Glasgow.
3: I think we could have done a bit better.
4: Yeah, definitely.
3: We squandered a lot of chances.
5: I think we could feel the nerves, but we got the win. It's amazing.
6: No Scotland, no party. We win it.
1: It's the turn of England on Wednesday. The Three Lions take on Croatia at 9 p.m. UK time. And Germany have started their campaign with a 7-1 win over Curaçao in Houston. That's the latest from Radio News Hub. I'm Lucy Gorman-Lee.
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1: Mostly dry with light winds, a chance of some showers in southern England. A cooler night elsewhere with a few mist and fog patches, a low of 8 degrees Celsius.
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And trips at that weekend, when I would drive down to see her, we would paint the town. Too many shots I'd be passing out, 'cause I could never keep up.

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1: British armed forces have intercepted a Russian vessel in the Channel. It's the first UK-led operation of its kind. The Ministry of Defence say officers sanctioned the oil tanker during a six-hour operation. The vessel will be provisionally moved to an anchorage off the south coast of England and be monitored for any environmental or safety concerns. 15 people have been arrested after protests outside a synagogue in northwest London. Police say they were made for a range of offences, including public order matters. Footage on social media shows police detaining demonstrators outside Edgware United Synagogue. The Board of Deputies of British Jews says it's deeply disturbed. Government departments are looking to cut budgets to fund defence. That's the message from Culture Secretary Lisa Nandy. She says discussions are ongoing to find more money for a long-delayed defence plan. It follows the resignation of former Defence Secretary John Healey and Armed Forces Minister Al Carnes after what they called a failure to provide adequate funding. Brits are putting their oral health at risk by asking AI for advice.
2: Getting misinformation is rife on the internet, you know, making issues bigger than they often actually are. It is quite a thing. Patients are often really worried, so it's really important why you go and visit your dentist, why you go and visit your oral health team.
1: That's Dr. Ben Atkins from the Oral Health Foundation. Their warning comes as nearly 1 in 10 people use Google or AI tools to check dental symptoms instead of seeking a professional. Barbie is coming to Scotland. In the country's first, the Kelvin Grove Museum in Glasgow is hosting an exhibition of the history of Barbie back to 1959. Jane Rowlands is from Glasgow Life, who run the museum.
3: Barbie has run for president 7 times. You know, that's incredible, isn't it? So there's this way of showing an aspirational future for young people. And you see that in the exhibition.
1: That's the latest from Radio News Hub. I'm Lucy Gorman-Lee.
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1: Mostly dry with light winds, a chance of some showers in southern England. A cooler night elsewhere with a few mist and fog patches, a low of 8 degrees Celsius.
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1: The Prime Minister says the British Armed Forces have intercepted a Russian vessel in the Channel. It's the first UK-led operation of its kind. The Ministry of Defence say officers sanctioned the oil tanker during a six-hour operation. The vessel is believed to sail under the Cameroon flag and left Russia on the 5th of June. The Culture Secretary says ministers are looking to cut their department's costs to help fund defence. It follows the resignation of former Defence Secretary John Healey and Armed Forces Minister Al Carnes after what they called a failure to provide adequate funding. Lisa Nandy says discussions are ongoing to find more money for a long-delayed defence plan. Early results show that voters in Switzerland have rejected a bid to cap the country's population at 10 million. The initiative is championed by the populist Swiss People's Party, which has the most seats in Parliament. Critics call the bid a self-inflicted wound. Brits are turning to AI for dental advice rather than booking an appointment. That's according to the Oral Health Foundation. Dr. Ben Atkins is their spokesperson and a dentist himself.
2: They're looking for health information, but we should always identify and verify the source of that information, and it shouldn't really replace a proper assessment by a dental health professional. So it's really important that it's used as an extra.
1: Scotland are celebrating football glory after the men's national team secured a win in their first World Cup game in 28 years. Although kickoff was in the early hours, it didn't stop 5,500 people from packing into one fan zone in Glasgow.
3: I think we could have done a bit better.
4: Yeah, definitely.
3: We squandered a lot of chances.
5: I think you can feel the nerves, but yeah. We got the win. It's amazing.
6: No Scotland, no party. We win it.
1: It's the turn of England on Wednesday. The Three Lions take on Croatia at 9 p.m. UK time. And Germany have started their campaign with a 7-1 win over Curaçao in Houston. That's the latest from Radio News Hub. I'm Lucy Gorman-Lee.
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1: Mostly dry with light winds, a chance of some showers in southern England. A cooler night elsewhere with a few mist and fog patches, a low of 8 degrees Celsius.
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Give me the funky rhythm and we're ready to go. A little something for the heart, some medicine for the soul. And now we got it under full control. I make a pilgrimage to the

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1: British armed forces have intercepted a Russian vessel in the Channel. It's the first UK-led operation of its kind. The Ministry of Defence say officers sanctioned the oil tanker during a six-hour operation. The vessel will be provisionally moved to an anchorage off the south coast of England and be monitored for any environmental or safety concerns. 15 people have been arrested after protests outside a synagogue in northwest London. Police say they were made for a range of offences, including public order matters. Footage on social media shows police detaining demonstrators outside Edgware United Synagogue. The Board of Deputies of British Jews says it's deeply disturbed. Government departments are looking to cut budgets to fund defence. That's the message from Culture Secretary Lisa Nandy.